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6: From the Tri-Arc Weather Center, here's a look at your forecast. Partly cloudy for the overnight, and we're down in the mid-60s, and then we'll have clouds on Wednesday. We still have that stationary front off to our south. Could get a few afternoon showers or thunderstorms. We'll be in the low 80s on the high. Rain looks likely on Wednesday night, and then showers and thunderstorms coming in on Thursday. This is staff meteorologist Steve Hamilton from the Tri-Arc Weather Center.

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2: From the TriArc Weather Center, here's a look at your forecast. Partly cloudy for the overnight, and we're down in the mid-60s, and then we'll have clouds on Wednesday. We still have that stationary front off to our south. Could get a few afternoon showers or thunderstorms. We'll be in the low 80s on the high. Rain looks likely on Wednesday night, and then showers and thunderstorms coming in on Thursday. This is staff meteorologist Steve Hamilton from the TriArc Weather Center.

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0: 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This is 24/7 news coverage with Rick Walker.
1: Well, the Conway School Board will meet for a special session at 5:30 on Wednesday at the Administration Building on Prince Street. This according to a social media post from the Conway Public Schools. The announced meeting agenda items include a personnel approval session for both resignations and elections. However, the agenda does not mention whether the employment status of the Director of Finance or an annual review of Superintendent Jason Black's contract will take place during Wednesday night's meeting. Too much anticipated items of discussion online and on social media in the recent weeks. Now, Ty Hendricks, principal of Carl Stewart Middle School, was hired as new Director of Finance at the May 12th meeting by a 4-1 vote, replacing Sean Higginbotham. But parents and community members have raised concerns online and on social media about Hendricks' lack of experience in finance. The review of Superintendent Black's contract is a standard part of board responsibilities, but its timing this year has also drawn attention. A school board member reportedly asked that the required annual review of Black's contract be placed on the agenda at the next board meeting, which was originally scheduled for June, but canceled at the May 12th board meeting. Black was hired in December by a narrow 4-3 vote after serving as the interim superintendent. I'm Rick Walker in the First Community Bank, Triarch 24-Hour News Center, where community comes first. 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
4: From the Triarc Weather Center, here's a look at your forecast. Partly cloudy for the overnight, and we're down in the mid-60s, and then we'll have clouds on Wednesday. We still have that stationary front off to our south. Could get a few afternoon showers or thunderstorms. We'll be in the low 80s on the high. Rain looks likely on Wednesday night, and then showers and thunderstorms coming in on Thursday. This is staff meteorologist Steve Hamilton from the Triarc Weather Center.

a look at your Tri-R community calendar. Friday brings a stream hike in Greenbrier. Join a park interpreter at the front entrance of the visitor center to learn more about the organisms living in streams at Woolly Hollow State Park. Be prepared to get your feet wet. Please wear sturdy closed-toed shoes. That's Friday, 4 p.m. Also, you're invited to join Quail Forever, Arkansas Game and Fish, Audubon Delta, and the Arkansas Natural Heritage Commission for a guided nocturnal wildlife kayak tour at Grassy Lake Water Trail. That's in Mayflower, Friday and Saturday, weather permitting, of course. Audubon Delta has provided 6 canoes and 2 kayaks to reserve. The tour will begin at 8 p.m. and RSVP is required for a limited capacity event. And Jones Chicken and Wellness Coop presents Chicken Talk, community support group. That's happening Saturday at noon. It's completely free to attend, 109 Hollywood Avenue in Sherwood. 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
1: 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April joins us from Hoco Turf and Outdoor Equipment. In April, we've moved into May. I know we had your month where we celebrated you. Now it's time to celebrate May and getting into, service season, because some folks, because of the drier conditions, maybe haven't had to mow as much as what they anticipated. And so they really haven't gotten the equipment broken in. And now they're starting to get out there and to find some of the broken in needs to be repaired because it's broken, right?
2: That's right. We are in what we call the beginning of the season, and we are full swing. You know, it's one of those things people don't think about in the wintertime months. They worry about that lawn equipment later, and then they have a problem. They come to us and they're like, oh, I should have came earlier.
1: Well, you know, don't wait. Don't delay anymore, because while regular service and maintenance is very important, it's also important to have it working when you're ready for it. Nonetheless, the grass is greening and folks are out there mowing. And when we talk about repairs, it's not just mowers that you guys work on.
2: That's right. 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And so we work on pretty much everything here. Tractors, lawnmowers, chainsaws, side-by-sides, ATVs, trailers, you name it, we work on it.
1: Speaking of tractors, the Yanmar tractors you guys have out there are just incredible. 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
2: 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They're an excellent product. 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
1: Absolutely. Hoco Turf, where do we find you and how do we find you?
2: 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We're about 2 miles west of the Chenal Light. They're by the Chenal Walmart. We are open Monday through Friday, 8 to 5, Saturdays, 8 to 2. 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
3: From the Tri-Arc Weather Center, here's a look at your forecast. Partly cloudy for the overnight, and we're down in the mid-60s, and then we'll have clouds on Wednesday. We still have that stationary front off to our south. Could get a few afternoon showers or thunderstorms. We'll be in the low 80s on the high. Rain looks likely on Wednesday night, and then showers and thunderstorms coming in on Thursday. This is staff meteorologist Steve Hamilton from the Tri-Arc Weather Center.

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Center. Here's a look at your forecast. Partly cloudy for the overnight, and we're down in the mid-60s. And then we'll have clouds on Wednesday. We still have that stationary front off to our south. Could get a few afternoon showers or thunderstorms. We'll be in the low 80s on the high. Rain looks likely on Wednesday night, and then showers and thunderstorms coming in on Thursday. This is staff meteorologist Steve Hamilton from the Tri-Arc Weather Center.

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2: From the TriArc Weather Center, here's a look at your forecast. Partly cloudy for the overnight, and we're down in the mid-60s, and then we'll have clouds on Wednesday. We still have that stationary front off to our south. Could get a few afternoon showers or thunderstorms. We'll be in the low 80s on the high. Rain looks likely on Wednesday night, and then showers and thunderstorms coming in on Thursday. This is staff meteorologist Steve Hamilton from the TriArc Weather Center.

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1: Well, the city of Roundabouts is getting another one. The Conway Transportation Department will begin construction of a roundabout at the intersection of Salem Road and Meadow Lake Road. That'll start on June 1st. Beginning on the 1st, Meadow Lake Road will be closed to all traffic at Anita Lane. Salem Road will remain open, but the speed limit will be reduced through the construction zone. Weather permitting, the goal is to reopen the intersection to through traffic before school starts August 17th. Authorities investigating a shooting outside a party venue in Saline County left one person dead, two others injured, and a juvenile facing criminal charges. The shooting took place at New Wave, where an end-of-the-year party was taking place with several hundred juveniles in attendance. Saline County deputies say they responded to the shooting about 1:15 back on Saturday. Investigators said gunfire erupted in the parking lot as the event was ending between several unidentified people. Private security officers working the event responded to that shooting. And beginning today in the city of Searcy, the remaining courts at Berry Hill Park will be closed for resurfacing as the final phase of improvements gets underway. Weather permitting, the goal is to reopen the pickleball courts next week, followed by the Middle Bay of Tennis courts the following week. As a reminder, this resurfacing work is being completed as part of the court warranty. I'm Rick Walker in the First Community Bank, Triarch 24-Hour News Center, where community comes first. 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
2: From the Triarch Weather Center, here's a look at your forecast. Partly cloudy for the overnight, and we're down in the mid-60s, and then we'll have clouds on Wednesday. We still have that stationary front off to our south. Could get a few afternoon showers or thunderstorms. We'll be in the low 80s on the high. Rain looks likely on Wednesday night, and then showers and thunderstorms coming in on Thursday. This is staff meteorologist Steve Hamilton from the Triarch Weather Center.

try our community calendar. America has a big birthday coming up, and it's never too early to plan for the 4th of July. There's a guided hike up the West Summit Trail to welcome the 4th of July while watching the sunrise. Once the sun is up, you're welcome to join in a reading of the Declaration of Independence. That's happening at Pinnacle Mountain State Park July 4th from 5 to 7 a.m. Lights Over the Lake is right around the corner for America's 250th celebration. 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
1: Hey, this is JR. I want to tell you about my great new friends and partners over at the Carpet Barn here in Conway. 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
2: From the Tri-Arc Weather Center, here's a look at your forecast. Partly cloudy for the overnight, and we're down in the mid-60s, and then we'll have clouds on Wednesday. We still have that stationary front off to our south. Could get a few afternoon showers or thunderstorms. We'll be in the low 80s on the high. Rain looks likely on Wednesday night, and then showers and thunderstorms coming in on Thursday. This is staff meteorologist Steve Hamilton from the Tri-Arc Weather Center.
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4: From the Tri-Arc Weather Center, here's a look at your forecast. Partly cloudy for the overnight, and we're down in the mid-60s, and then we'll have clouds on Wednesday. We still have that stationary front off to our south. Could get a few afternoon showers or

Thunderstorms will be in the low 80s on the high. Rain looks likely on Wednesday night, and then showers and thunderstorms coming in on Thursday. This is staff meteorologist Steve Hamilton from the TriArc Weather Center.

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2: From the Tri-Arc Weather Center, here's a look at your forecast. Partly cloudy for the overnight, and we're down in the mid-60s, and then we'll have clouds on Wednesday. We still have that stationary front off to our south. Could get a few afternoon showers or thunderstorms. We'll be in the low 80s on the high. Rain looks likely on Wednesday night, and then showers and thunderstorms coming in on Thursday. This is staff meteorologist Steve Hamilton from the Tri-Arc Weather Center.

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1: Well, the Conway School Board will meet for a special session at 5:30 on Wednesday at the Administration Building on Prince Street. This according to a social media post from the Conway Public Schools. The announced meeting agenda items include a personnel approval session for both resignations and elections. However, the agenda does not mention whether the employment status of the Director of Finance or an annual review of Superintendent Jason Black's contract will take place during Wednesday night's meeting. Too much anticipated items of discussion online and on social media in the recent weeks. Now, Ty Hendricks, principal of Carl Stewart Middle School, was hired as new director of finance at the May 12th meeting by a 4-1 vote, replacing Sean Higginbotham. But parents and community members have raised concerns online and on social media about Hendricks' lack of experience in finance. The review of Superintendent Black's contract is a standard part of board responsibilities, but its timing this year has also drawn attention. A school board member reportedly asked that the required annual review of Black's contract be placed on the agenda at the next board meeting, which was originally scheduled for June, but canceled at the May 12th board meeting. Black was hired in December by a narrow 4-3 vote after serving as the interim superintendent. I'm Rick Walker in the First Community Bank Triarch 24-Hour News Center, where community comes first. 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
3: From the Triarch Weather Center, here's a look at your forecast. Partly cloudy for the overnight, and we're down in the mid-60s, and then we'll have clouds on Wednesday. We still have that stationary front off to our south. Could get a few afternoon showers or thunderstorms. We'll be in the low 80s on the high. Rain looks likely on Wednesday night, and then showers and thunderstorms coming in on Thursday. This is staff meteorologist Steve Hamilton from the Triarch Weather Center.

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Join the Layman Library for outdoor fun in the plaza, promoting artistic expression as a means of self-care. It's a mental health wellness night. That's Thursday, 4:30 p.m. Faulkner County Library hosting a live music open mic night. That's also Thursday, open to all ages and range of experience from 6:30 to 9 p.m. Bring your instrument, your songs, two or three, depending upon how many people participate, and yourself. Sign up starts at 6:30 p.m. The open mic starts at 7. And Criswell Robinson American Legion Post 71 and their Auxiliary Unit 71 will be having their monthly meeting on Thursday, 7 p.m. They'll elect the officers. There will be a meal for the members and their families at 6 p.m. If you're active duty military or an honorably discharged veteran, you may join in for the meeting, 600 North Grant Street. 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
1: From the Tri-Arc Weather Center, here's a look at your forecast. Partly cloudy for the overnight, and we're down in the mid-60s, and then we'll have clouds on Wednesday. We still have that stationary front off to our south. Could get a few afternoon showers or thunderstorms. We'll be in the low 80s on the high. Rain looks likely on Wednesday night, and then showers and thunderstorms coming in on Thursday. This is staff meteorologist Steve Hamilton from the Tri-Arc Weather Center.

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4: From the Tri-Arc Weather Center, here's a look at your forecast. Partly cloudy for the overnight, and we're down in the mid-60s, and then we'll have clouds on Wednesday. We still have that stationary front off to our south. Could get a few afternoon showers or thunderstorms. We'll be in the low 80s on the high. Rain looks likely on Wednesday night, and then showers and thunderstorms coming in on Thursday. This is staff meteorologist Steve Hamilton from the Tri-Arc Weather Center.

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1: From the Tri-Arc Weather Center, here's a look at your forecast. Partly cloudy for the overnight, and we're down in the mid-60s, and then we'll have clouds on Wednesday. We still have that stationary front off to our south. Could get a few afternoon showers or thunderstorms. We'll be in the low 80s on the high. Rain looks likely on Wednesday night, and then showers and thunderstorms coming in on Thursday. This is staff meteorologist Steve Hamilton from the Tri-Arc Weather Center.

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1: Well, the city of Roundabouts is getting another one. The Conway Transportation Department will begin construction of a roundabout at the intersection of Salem Road and Meadow Lake Road. That'll start on June 1st. Beginning on the 1st, Meadow Lake Road will be closed to all traffic at Anita Lane. Salem Road will remain open, but the speed limit will be reduced through the construction zone. Weather permitting, the goal is to reopen the intersection to through traffic before school starts August 17th. Authorities investigating a shooting outside a party venue in Saline County left one person dead, two others injured, and a juvenile facing criminal charges. The shooting took place at New Wave, where an end-of-the-year party was taking place with several hundred juveniles in attendance. Saline County deputies say they responded to the shooting about 1:15 back on Saturday. Investigators said gunfire erupted in the parking lot as the event was ending between several unidentified people. Private security officers working the event responded to that shooting. And beginning today in the city of Searcy, the remaining courts at Berry Hill Park will be closed for resurfacing as the final phase of improvements gets underway. Weather permitting, the goal is to reopen the pickleball courts next week, followed by the Middle Bay of Tennis courts the following week. As a reminder, this resurfacing work is being completed as part of the court warranty. I'm Rick Walker in the First Community Bank, Triarch 24-Hour News Center, where community comes first. Member FDIC.
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3: From the Triarch Weather Center, here's a look at your forecast. Partly cloudy for the overnight, and we're down in the mid-60s, and then we'll have clouds on Wednesday. We still have that stationary front off to our south. Could get a few afternoon showers or thunderstorms. We'll be in the low 80s on the high. Rain looks likely on Wednesday night, and then showers and thunderstorms coming in on Thursday. This is staff meteorologist Steve Hamilton from the Triarch Weather Center.

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Celebrate a summer of reading and win prizes, including a VIP invitation to the end of summer parties. Have you ever felt the fur of a bobcat? Here's your chance. You can meet a park interpreter at the Woolly Cabin to learn about the native animals and feel their furs. The program is fun for any age, and it's happening Saturday, 3 to 3:30 p.m. at Woolly Hollow State Park in Greenbrier. And we've got one more opportunity for the Nocturnal Kayak Tour. You can join Quail Forever, Arkansas Game and Fish, Audubon Delta, and Arkansas Natural Heritage Commission for a guided nocturnal wildlife kayak tour at Grassy Lake Water Trail in Mayflower. That's Saturday, weather permitting. 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
1: From the Tri-Arc Weather Center, here's a look at your forecast. Partly cloudy for the overnight, and we're down in the mid-60s, and then we'll have clouds on Wednesday. We still have that stationary front off to our south. Could get a few afternoon showers or thunderstorms. We'll be in the low 80s on the high. Rain looks likely on Wednesday night, and then showers and thunderstorms coming in on Thursday. This is staff meteorologist Steve Hamilton from the Tri-Arc Weather Center.

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5: From the Tri-Arc Weather Center, here's a look at your forecast. Partly cloudy for the overnight, and we're down in the mid-60s, and then we'll have clouds on Wednesday. We still have that stationary front off to our south. Could get a few afternoon showers or thunderstorms. We'll be in the low 80s on the high. Rain looks likely on Wednesday night, and then showers and thunderstorms coming in on Thursday. This is staff meteorologist Steve Hamilton from the Tri-Arc Weather Center.
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1: Well, the Conway School Board will meet for a special session at 5:30 on Wednesday at the administration building on Prince Street. This, according to a social media post from the Conway Public Schools. The announced meeting agenda items include a personnel approval session for both resignations and elections. However, the agenda does not mention whether the employment status of the Director of Finance or an annual review of Superintendent Jason Black's contract will take place during Wednesday night's meeting. Too much anticipated items of discussion online and on social media in the recent weeks. Now, Ty Hendricks, principal of Carl Stewart Middle School, was hired as new Director of Finance at the May 12th meeting by a 4-1 vote, replacing Sean Higginbotham. But parents and community members have raised concerns online and on social media about Hendricks' lack of experience in finance. The review of Superintendent Black's contract is a standard part of board responsibilities, but its timing this year has also drawn attention. A school board member reportedly asked that the required annual review of Black's contract be placed on the agenda at the next board meeting, which was originally scheduled for June, but canceled at the May 12th board meeting. Black was hired in December by a narrow 4-3 vote after serving as the interim superintendent. I'm Rick Walker in the First Community Bank Triarch 24-Hour News Center, where community comes first. Member FDIC.
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3: From the Triarch Weather Center, here's a look at your forecast. Partly cloudy for the overnight, and we're down in the mid-60s, and then we'll have clouds on Wednesday. We still have that stationary front off to our south. Could get a few afternoon showers or thunderstorms. We'll be in the low 80s on the high. Rain looks likely on Wednesday night, and then showers and thunderstorms coming in on Thursday. This is staff meteorologist Steve Hamilton from the Triarch Weather Center.
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0: year, try our community calendar. Friday brings a stream hike in Greenbrier. Join a park interpreter at the front entrance of the visitor center to learn more about the organisms living in streams at Woolly Hollow State Park. 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Please wear sturdy closed-toed shoes. That's Friday, 4 p.m. Also, you're invited to join Quail Forever, Arkansas Game and Fish, Audubon Delta, and the Arkansas Natural Heritage Commission for a guided nocturnal wildlife kayak tour at Grassy Lake Water Trail. That's in Mayflower, Friday and Saturday, weather permitting, of course. Audubon Delta has provided 6 canoes and 2 kayaks to reserve. The tour will begin at 8 p.m. and RSVP is required for a limited capacity event. And Jones Chicken and Wellness Coop presents Chicken Talk, community support group. 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It's completely free to attend, 109 Hollywood Avenue in Sherwood. 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
1: From the Tri-Arc Weather Center, here's a look at your forecast. Partly cloudy for the overnight, and we're down in the mid-60s, and then we'll have clouds on Wednesday. We still have that stationary front off to our south. Could get a few afternoon showers or thunderstorms. We'll be in the low 80s on the high. Rain looks likely on Wednesday night, and then showers and thunderstorms coming in on Thursday. This is staff meteorologist Steve Hamilton from the Tri-Arc Weather Center.
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4: From the Tri-Arc Weather Center, here's a look at your forecast. Partly cloudy for the overnight, and we're down in the mid-60s, and then we'll have clouds on Wednesday. We still have that stationary front off to our south. Could get a few afternoon showers or thunderstorms. We'll be in the low 80s on the high. Rain looks likely on Wednesday night, and then showers and thunderstorms coming in on Thursday. This is staff meteorologist Steve Hamilton from the Tri-Arc Weather Center.

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1: Well, the city of Roundabouts is getting another one. The Conway Transportation Department will begin construction of a roundabout at the intersection of Salem Road and Meadow Lake Road. That'll start on June 1st. Beginning on the 1st, Meadow Lake Road will be closed to all traffic at Anita Lane. Salem Road will remain open, but the speed limit will be reduced through the construction zone. Weather permitting, the goal is to reopen the intersection to through traffic before school starts August 17th. Authorities investigating a shooting outside a party venue in Saline County left one person dead, two others injured, and a juvenile facing criminal charges. The shooting took place at New Wave, where an end-of-the-year party was taking place with several hundred juveniles in attendance. Saline County deputies say they responded to the shooting about 1:15 back on Saturday. Investigators said gunfire erupted in the parking lot as the event was ending between several unidentified people. Private security officers working the event responded to that shooting. And beginning today in the city of Searcy, the remaining courts at Berryhill Park will be closed for resurfacing as the final phase of improvements gets underway. Weather permitting, the goal is to reopen the pickleball courts next week, followed by the Middle Bay of tennis courts the following week. As a reminder, this resurfacing work is being completed as part of the court warranty. I'm Rick Walker in the First Community Bank, Tri-Arc 24-Hour News Center, where community comes first. 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
3: From the Tri-Arc Weather Center, here's a look at your forecast. Partly cloudy for the overnight, and we're down in the mid-60s, and then we'll have clouds on Wednesday. We still have that stationary front off to our south. Could get a few afternoon showers or thunderstorms. We'll be in the low 80s on the high. Rain looks likely on Wednesday night, and then showers and thunderstorms coming in on Thursday. This is staff meteorologist Steve Hamilton from the Tri-Arc Weather Center.

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Cabot Family Track Nights is a free summer program designed to get kids moving, build confidence, and promote a lifelong love of fitness. 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And the Library and BB is kicking off their summer reading program with a petting zoo. The petting zoo is Tuesday, 10 a.m. It is for kids up to 12 years old. Starts at 10 a.m. Tuesday. 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

0: April joins us from Poco Turf and Outdoor Equipment. In April, we've moved into May. I know we had your month where we celebrated you. Now it's time to celebrate May and getting into, service season, because some folks, because of the drier conditions, maybe haven't had to mow as much as what they anticipated. And so they really haven't gotten the equipment broken in. And now they're starting to get out there and to find some of the broken in needs to be repaired because it's broken, right?
1: That's right. We are in what we call the beginning of the season, and we are full swing. You know, it's one of those things people don't think about in the wintertime months. They worry about that lawn equipment later, and then they have a problem. They come to us and they're like, oh, I should have came earlier.
0: Well, you know, don't wait. Don't delay anymore, because while regular service and maintenance is very important, it's also important to have it work and when you're ready for it. Nonetheless, the grass is greening and folks are out there mowing. 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
1: 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And so we work on pretty much everything here. Tractors, lawnmowers, chainsaws, side-by-sides, ATVs, trailers, you name it, we work on it.
0: Speaking of tractors, the Yanmar tractors you guys have out there are just incredible. 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
1: 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They're an excellent product. They have a great reputation, especially in the heavy equipment industry. And we got lots of rebates on them right now. We're ready to move these tractors, and they need to come see us and get one, because they're not going to be any cheaper than they are right now.
0: Absolutely. Hoco Turf, where do we find you and how do we find you?
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3: From the Tri-Arc Weather Center, here's a look at your forecast. Partly cloudy for the overnight, and we're down in the mid-60s, and then we'll have clouds on Wednesday. We still have that stationary front off to our south. Could get a few afternoon showers or thunderstorms. We'll be in the low 80s on the high. Rain looks likely on Wednesday night, and then showers and thunderstorms coming in on Thursday. This is staff meteorologist Steve Hamilton from the Tri-Arc Weather Center.

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4: From the Tri-Arc Weather Center, here's a look at your forecast. Partly cloudy for the overnight, and we're down in the mid-60s, and then we'll have clouds on Wednesday. We still have that stationary front off to our south. Could get a few afternoon showers or thunderstorms. We'll be in the low 80s on the high. Rain looks likely on Wednesday night, and then showers and thunderstorms coming in on Thursday. This is staff meteorologist Steve Hamilton from the Tri-Arc Weather Center.

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1: Well, the Conway School Board will meet for a special session at 5:30 on Wednesday at the Administration Building on Prince Street. This, according to a social media post from the Conway Public Schools. The announced meeting agenda items include a personnel approval session for both resignations and elections. However, the agenda does not mention whether the employment status of the Director of Finance or an annual review of Superintendent Jason Black's contract will take place during Wednesday night's meeting. Too much anticipated items of discussion online and on social media in the recent weeks. Now, Ty Hendricks, principal of Carl Stewart Middle School, was hired as new Director of Finance at the May 12th meeting by a 4-1 vote, replacing Sean Higginbotham. But parents and community members have raised concerns online and on social media about Hendricks' lack of experience in finance. The review of Superintendent Black's contract is a standard part of board responsibilities, but its timing this year has also drawn attention. A school board member reportedly asked that the required annual review of Black's contract be placed on the agenda at the next board meeting, which was originally scheduled for June, but canceled at the May 12th board meeting. Black was hired in December by a narrow 4-3 vote after serving as the interim superintendent. I'm Rick Walker in the First Community Bank, Triarch 24-Hour News Center, where community comes first. 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
2: From the Triarch Weather Center, here's a look at your forecast. Partly cloudy for the overnight, and we're down in the mid-60s, and then we'll have clouds on Wednesday. We still have that stationary front off to our south. Could get a few afternoon showers or thunderstorms. We'll be in the low 80s on the high. Rain looks likely on Wednesday night, and then showers and thunderstorms coming in on Thursday. This is staff meteorologist Steve Hamilton from the Triarch Weather Center.

comes a stream hike in Greenbrier. Join a park interpreter at the front entrance of the visitor center to learn more about the organisms living in streams at Woolly Hollow State Park. Be prepared to get your feet wet. Please wear sturdy closed-toed shoes. That's Friday, 4 p.m. Also, you're invited to join Quail Forever, Arkansas Game and Fish, Audubon Delta, and the Arkansas Natural Heritage Commission for a guided nocturnal wildlife kayak tour at Grassy Lake Water Trail. That's in Mayflower, Friday and Saturday, weather permitting, of course. Audubon Delta has provided 6 canoes and 2 kayaks to reserve. The tour will begin at 8 p.m. and RSVP is required for a limited capacity event. And Jones Chicken and Wellness Coop presents Chicken Talk, community support group. That's happening Saturday at noon. It's completely free to attend, 109 Hollywood Avenue in Sherwood. 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I'm Jennifer Lipp with your TriArc Community Calendar on My Country Y107.

0: We are joined by my good friend, Miss April, over at HoCo Turf, and located there on Ferndale Cutoff Road. This is springtime fun time. I mean, I know summertime is fun time too, but it's not too early to start thinking about the go-karts and the selection of go-karts that you have over at HoCo Turf. Really, I mean, I was impressed by not only the quality, but the options and different things that you've got available.
1: Absolutely. So we sell Hammerhead go-karts here. Hammerhead is a company based out of Texas that is actually owned by Polaris. We've got tiny ones for the little bitty guys, about 3 and up. And then we've got big ones, which we actually fit in, and they're a lot of fun. Every once in a while, the guys get bored, and they'll take them out and race them and have a good time, just kind of as a feel-good moment when they need a break.
0: Absolutely. So, you know, if people are, you know, already starting to think about, what am I going to do with the kids this summer? Then checking out these Hammerhead go-karts would be a fun thing. And if you're thinking, well, you know, I'd like to have a little fun with them too, it's great because it could be a family affair. Of course, at HoCo Turf this time of year, it's all talk about mowing and about, you know, working the property. And, you know, it's kind of gotten away from them in the winter months and things like that. So when you talk about all the different things that you've got available, I mean, everything from Husqvarna chainsaws to you got the Yanmar tractors, the big mowers. I mean, you've got it all, right?
1: We do. We're also a Red Max dealer, which makes us a little bit unique because not a lot of people have Red Max. Red Max is a very, very good product. They've got a full line of pruners and trimmers and leaf blowers. They currently have the biggest leaf blower on the market, and it is an absolute beast.
0: Well, what we need to do is we need to stop by and see you. So, HoCo Turf, that's located right on Highway 10, just, what, 2 miles past the Chenal Light, right?
1: That's exactly right. Right there on the left across from the West Pulaski Fire Department.
0: 9325 Ferndale Cutoff Road. When do we find you there?
1: Monday through Friday, 8 to 5, and Saturdays, 8 to 2. And if you want to buy something, we can pretty much be reached anytime. You just give us a text, and we'll show up for you.
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1: From the Tri-Arc Weather Center, here's a look at your forecast. Partly cloudy for the overnight, and we're down in the mid-60s, and then we'll have clouds on Wednesday. We still have that stationary front off to our south. Could get a few afternoon showers or thunderstorms. We'll be in the low 80s on the high. Rain looks likely on Wednesday night, and then showers and thunderstorms coming in on Thursday. This is staff meteorologist Steve Hamilton from the Tri-Arc Weather Center.

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4: From the Tri-Arc Weather Center, here's a look at your forecast. Partly cloudy for the overnight, and we're down in the mid-60s, and then we'll have clouds on Wednesday. We still have that stationary front off to our south. Could get a few afternoon showers or thunderstorms. We'll be in the low 80s on the high. Rain looks likely on Wednesday night, and then showers and thunderstorms coming in on Thursday. This is staff meteorologist Steve Hamilton from the Tri-Arc Weather Center.

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1: Well, the city of Roundabouts is getting another one. The Conway Transportation Department will begin construction of a roundabout at the intersection of Salem Road and Meadow Lake Road. That'll start on June 1st. Beginning on the 1st, Meadow Lake Road will be closed to all traffic at Anita Lane. Salem Road will remain open, but the speed limit will be reduced through the construction zone. Weather permitting, the goal is to reopen the intersection to through traffic before school starts August 17th. Authorities investigating a shooting outside a party venue in Saline County left one person dead, two others injured, and a juvenile facing criminal charges. The shooting took place at New Wave, where an end-of-the-year party was taking place with several hundred juveniles in attendance. Saline County deputies say they responded to the shooting about 1:15 back on Saturday. Investigators said gunfire erupted in the parking lot as the event was ending between several unidentified people. Private security officers working the event responded to that shooting. And beginning today in the city of Searcy, the remaining courts at Berry Hill Park will be closed for resurfacing as the final phase of improvements gets underway. Weather permitting, the goal is to reopen the pickleball courts next week, followed by the Middle Bay of Tennis courts the following week. As a reminder, this resurfacing work is being completed as part of the court warranty. I'm Rick Walker in the First Community Bank, Triarch 24-Hour News Center, where community comes first. 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
2: From the Triarch Weather Center, here's a look at your forecast. Partly cloudy for the overnight, and we're down in the mid-60s, and then we'll have clouds on Wednesday. We still have that stationary front off to our south. Could get a few afternoon showers or thunderstorms. We'll be in the low 80s on the high. Rain looks likely on Wednesday night, and then showers and thunderstorms coming in on Thursday. This is staff meteorologist Steve Hamilton from the Triarch Weather Center.

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Try our community calendar. America has a big birthday coming up, and it's never too early to plan for the 4th of July. There's a guided hike up the West Summit Trail to welcome the 4th of July while watching the sunrise. Once the sun is up, you're welcome to join in a reading of the Declaration of Independence. That's happening at Pinnacle Mountain State Park July 4th from 5 to 7 a.m. Lights Over the Lake is right around the corner for America's 250th celebration. Bigger than ever, get ready for an awesome evening filled with exciting games, prizes, and spectacular fireworks. 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In Jacksonville, celebrate the 4th with a bang. Get a front row seat to the annual Big Bang Fireworks Show on Municipal Drive at dark on July 4th. 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
3: 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We're about 2 miles west of the Chenal Light. They're by the Chenal Walmart. We are open Monday through Friday, 8 to 5, Saturdays, 8 to 2. 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
4: From the Tri-Arc Weather Center, here's a look at your forecast. Partly cloudy for the overnight, and we're down in the mid-60s, and then we'll have clouds on Wednesday. We still have that stationary front off to our south. Could get a few afternoon showers or thunderstorms. We'll be in the low 80s on the high. Rain looks likely on Wednesday night, and then showers and thunderstorms coming in on Thursday. This is staff meteorologist Steve Hamilton from the Tri-Arc Weather Center.

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5: From the Tri-Arc Weather Center, here's a look at your forecast. Partly cloudy for the overnight, and we're down in the mid-60s, and then we'll have clouds on Wednesday. We still have that stationary front off to our south. Could get a few afternoon showers or thunderstorms. We'll be in the low 80s on the high. Rain looks likely on Wednesday night, and then showers and thunderstorms coming in on Thursday. This is staff meteorologist Steve Hamilton from the Tri-Arc Weather Center.

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1: Well, the Conway School Board will meet for a special session at 5:30 on Wednesday at the Administration Building on Prince Street. That's according to a social media post from the Conway Public Schools. The announced meeting agenda items include a personnel approval session for both resignations and elections. However, the agenda does not mention whether the employment status of the Director of Finance or an annual review of Superintendent Jason Black's contract will take place during Wednesday night's meeting. Too much anticipated items of discussion online and on social media in the recent weeks. Now, Ty Hendricks, principal of Carl Stewart Middle School, was hired as new Director of Finance at the May 12th meeting by a 4-1 vote, replacing Sean Higginbotham. But parents and community members have raised concerns online and on social media about Hendricks' lack of experience in finance. The review of Superintendent Black's contract is a standard part of board responsibilities, but its timing this year has also drawn attention. A school board member reportedly asked that the required annual review of Black's contract be placed on the agenda at the next board meeting, which was originally scheduled for June, but canceled at the May 12th board meeting. Black was hired in December by a narrow 4-3 vote after serving as the interim superintendent. I'm Rick Walker in the First Community Bank, Triarch 24-Hour News Center, where community comes first. Member FDIC.
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4: Absolutely. 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Hammerhead is a company based out of Texas that is actually owned by Polaris. We've got tiny ones for the little bitty guys, about 3 and up. 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Every once in a while, the guys get bored, and they'll take them out and race them and have a good time, just kind of as a feel-good moment when they need a break.
3: Absolutely. So, you know, if people are, you know, already starting to think about, what am I going to do with the kids this summer? Then checking out these Hammerhead go-karts would be a fun thing. And if you're thinking, well, you know, I'd like to have a little fun with them too, it's great because it could be a family affair. Of course, at HOCO Turf this time of year, it's all talk about mowing and about, you know, working the property. And, you know, it's kind of gotten away from them in the winter months and things like that. So when you talk about all the different things that you've got available, I mean, everything from Husqvarna chainsaws to you got the Yanmar tractors, the big mowers. I mean, you've got it all, right?
4: We do. We're also a Red Max dealer, which makes us a little bit unique because not a lot of people have Red Max. Red Max is a very, very good product. They've got a full line of pruners and trimmers and leaf blowers. They currently have the biggest leaf blower on the market, and it is an absolute beast.
3: Well, what we need to do is we need to stop by and see you. So, HOCO Turf, that's located right on Highway 10, just, what, 2 miles past the Chenal Light, right?
4: That's exactly right. Right there on the left across from the West Pulaski Fire Department.
3: 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When do we find you there?
4: Monday through Friday, 8 to 5, and Saturdays, 8 to 2. And if you want to buy something, we can pretty much be reached anytime. You just give us a text, and we'll show up for you.
5: From the Triarc Weather Center, here's a look at your forecast. Partly cloudy for the overnight, and we're down in the mid-60s, and then we'll have clouds on Wednesday. We still have that stationary front off to our south. Could get a few afternoon showers or thunderstorms. We'll be in the low 80s on the high. Rain looks likely on Wednesday night, and then showers and thunderstorms coming in on Thursday. This is staff meteorologist Steve Hamilton from the Tri-Arc Weather Center.

happier, try our community calendar. Join the Lehman Library for outdoor fun in the plaza, promoting artistic expression as a means of self-care. It's a mental health wellness night. That's Thursday, 4:30 p.m. Faulkner County Library hosting a live music open mic night. That's also Thursday, open to all ages and range of experience from 6:30 to 9 p.m. Bring your instrument, your songs, two or three, depending upon how many people participate, and yourself. 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And Criswell Robinson American Legion Post 71 and their auxiliary unit 71 will be having their monthly meeting on Thursday, 7 p.m. They'll elect the officers. There will be a meal for the members and their families at 6 p.m. If you're active duty military or an honorably discharged veteran, you may join in for the meeting, 600 North Grant Street. 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
1: From the Tri-Arc Weather Center, here's a look at your forecast. Partly cloudy for the overnight, and we're down in the mid-60s, and then we'll have clouds on Wednesday. We still have that stationary front off to our south. Could get a few afternoon showers or thunderstorms. We'll be in the low 80s on the high. Rain looks likely on Wednesday night, and then showers and thunderstorms coming in on Thursday. This is staff meteorologist Steve Hamilton from the Tri-Arc Weather Center.

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5: From the Tri-Arc Weather Center, here's a look at your forecast. Partly cloudy for the overnight.

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0: 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Now, some may have thought that since it's on the UCA campus that it's strictly for the students or manned completely by interns. The reality is Community Care Clinic is here for the entire community. 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
1: Well, the city of roundabouts is getting another one. The Conway Transportation Department will begin construction of a roundabout at the intersection of Salem Road and Meadow Lake Road. That'll start on June 1st. Beginning on the 1st, Meadow Lake Road will be closed to all traffic at Anita Lane. Salem Road will remain open, but the speed limit will be reduced through the construction zone. Weather permitting, the goal is to reopen the intersection to through traffic before school starts August 17th. Authorities investigating a shooting outside a party venue in Saline County left one person dead, two others injured, and a juvenile facing criminal charges. The shooting took place at New Wave, where an end-of-the-year party was taking place with several hundred juveniles in attendance. Saline County deputies say they responded to the shooting about 1:15 back on Saturday. Investigators said gunfire erupted in the parking lot as the event was ending between several unidentified people. Private security officers working the event responded to that shooting. And beginning today in the city of Searcy, the remaining courts at Berry Hill Park will be closed for resurfacing as the final phase of improvements gets underway. Weather permitting, the goal is to reopen the pickleball courts next week, followed by the Middle Bay of tennis courts the following week. As a reminder, this resurfacing work is being completed as part of the court warranty. I'm Rick Walker in the First Community Bank, Triarch 24-Hour News Center, where community comes first. Member FDIC.
2: From the Triarch Weather Center, here's a look at your forecast. Partly cloudy for the overnight, and we're down in the mid-60s, and then we'll have clouds on Wednesday. We still have that stationary front off to our south. Could get a few afternoon showers or thunderstorms. We'll be in the low 80s on the high. Rain looks likely on Wednesday night, and then showers and thunderstorms coming in on Thursday. This is staff meteorologist Steve Hamilton from the Triarch Weather Center.

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Celebrate a summer of reading and win prizes, including a VIP invitation to the end of summer parties. Have you ever felt the fur of a bobcat? Here's your chance. You can meet a park interpreter at the Woolly Cabin to learn about the native animals and feel their furs. The program is fun for any age, and it's happening Saturday, 3 to 3:30 p.m. at Woolly Hollow State Park in Greenbrier. And we've got one more opportunity for the Nocturnal Kayak Tour. The Enjoying Quail Forever, Arkansas Game and Fish, Audubon Delta, and Arkansas Natural Heritage Commission for a guided nocturnal wildlife kayak tour at Grassy Lake Water Trail in Mayflower. That's Saturday, weather permitting. 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
4: From the Tri-Arc Weather Center, here's a look at your forecast. Partly cloudy for the overnight, and we're down in the mid-60s, and then we'll have clouds on Wednesday. We still have that stationary front off to our south. Could get a few afternoon showers or thunderstorms. We'll be in the low 80s on the high. Rain looks likely on Wednesday night, and then showers and thunderstorms coming in on Thursday. This is staff meteorologist Steve Hamilton from the Tri-Arc Weather Center.

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0: April joins us from Hoco Turf and Outdoor Equipment. In April, we've moved into May. I know we had your month where we celebrated you. Now it's time to celebrate May and getting into, service season, because some folks, because of the drier conditions, maybe haven't had to mow as much as what they anticipated. And so they really haven't gotten the equipment broken in. And now they're starting to get out there and to find some of the broken in needs to be repaired because it's broken, right?
1: That's right. We are in what we call the beginning of the season, and we are full swing. You know, it's one of those things people don't think about in the wintertime months. They worry about that lawn equipment later, and then they have a problem. They come to us and they're like, oh, I should have came earlier.
0: Well, you know, don't wait. Don't delay anymore, because while regular service and maintenance is very important, it's also important to have it working when you're ready for it. Nonetheless, the grass is greening and folks are out there mowing. And when we talk about repairs, it's not just mowers that you guys work on.
1: That's right. We are a full service small engine repair shop. And so we work on pretty much everything here. Tractors, lawnmowers, chainsaws, side-by-sides, ATVs, trailers, you name it, we work on it.
0: Speaking of tractors, the Yanmar tractors you guys have out there are just incredible. Technological advances they've made are incredible, but the sturdiness of these tractors that you've got with Yanmar are something that really is impressive.
1: That's right. 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They're an excellent product. They have a great reputation, especially in the heavy equipment industry. 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We're ready to move these tractors, and they need to come see us and get one, because they're not going to be any cheaper than they are right now.
0: Absolutely. Hoco Turf, where do we find you and how do we find you?
1: 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We're about 2 miles west of the Chenal Light. They're by the Chenal Walmart. We are open Monday through Friday, 8 to 5, Saturdays, 8 to 2. 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We do a lot of giveaways there.
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0: From the Tri-Arc Weather Center, here's a look at your forecast. Partly cloudy for the overnight, and we're down in the mid-60s, and then we'll have clouds on Wednesday. We still have that stationary front off to our south. Could get a few afternoon showers or thunderstorms. We'll be in the low 80s on the high. Rain looks likely on Wednesday night, and then showers and thunderstorms coming in on Thursday. This is staff meteorologist Steve Hamilton from the Tri-Arc Weather Center.
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0: From the Tri-Arc Weather Center, here's a look at your forecast. Partly cloudy for the overnight, and we're down in the mid-60s, and then we'll have clouds on Wednesday. We still have that stationary front off to our south. Could get a few afternoon showers or thunderstorms. We'll be in the low 80s on the high. Rain looks likely on Wednesday night, and then showers and thunderstorms coming in on Thursday. This is staff meteorologist Steve Hamilton from the Tri-Arc Weather

0: it's Christina the Culture Queen, bringing you everything you need to know to be in the know and be entertained. Culture, cuisine, entertainment, I'm Christina Munoz-Madsen, and I've got you covered. On Saturday, Swing Band Reunion returns for a special matinee show at the Ron Robinson Theater in Little Rock. Jukebox favorites by Patsy Cline, Dean Martin, Stevie Wonder, Billy Joel, Chicago, Earth, Wind & Fire, and other popular icons of the 20th century will get you jumping and jiving. Swing Band Reunion was formed in 2000 when members of the 1956 Little Rock Central High School Swing Band reunited, and they have now grown into a 20-piece orchestra. Directed by Steve Travis and featuring vocalist Stephanie Smittle and Jeff Watson, Swing Band Reunion plays tribute to big bands, blues favorites, and pop tunes of the 60s and 70s. Doors open at 2 and the show starts at 3. Hope to see you there. Tickets and more information at ronrobinsontheater.org. If your kids enjoy music and the arts, the Nature and Arts Summer Camp program at Wildwood Park for the Arts in West Little Rock may be a perfect fit. 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I'm Christina the Culture Queen, bringing you everything you need to know to be in the know and be entertained.
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1: From the First Community Bank Tri-Arc News Center, where community comes first, this is 24/7 news coverage with Rick Walker.
2: The Conway School Board will meet for a special session at 5:30 on Wednesday at the Administration Building on Prince Street. That's according to a social media post from the Conway Public Schools. The announced meeting agenda items include a personnel approval session for both resignations and elections. However, the agenda does not mention whether the employment status of the Director of Finance or an annual review of Superintendent Jason Black's contract will take place during Wednesday night's meeting. Too much anticipated items of discussion online and on social media in the recent weeks. Now, Ty Hendricks, principal of Carl Stewart Middle School, was hired as new Director of Finance at the May 12th meeting by a 4-1 vote, replacing Sean Higginbotham. But parents and community members have raised concerns online and on social media about Hendricks' lack of experience in finance. The review of Superintendent Black's contract is a standard part of board responsibilities, but its timing this year has also drawn attention. A school board member reportedly asked that the required annual review of Black's contract be placed on the agenda at the next board meeting, which was originally scheduled for June, but canceled at the May 12th board meeting. Black was hired in December by a narrow 4-3 vote after serving as the interim superintendent. I'm Rick Walker in the First Community Bank Tri-Arc 24-Hour News Center, where community comes first. 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
4: From the Tri-Arc Weather Center, here's a look at your forecast. Partly cloudy for the overnight, and we're down in the mid-60s, and then we'll have clouds on Wednesday. We still have that stationary front off to our south. Could get a few afternoon showers or thunderstorms. We'll be in the low 80s on the high. Rain looks likely on Wednesday night, and then showers and thunderstorms coming in on Thursday. This is staff meteorologist Steve Hamilton from the Tri-Arc Weather Center.

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0: 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That's Tuesday, 8:30 a.m. at 115 Audubon Drive. And the Library and BB is kicking off their summer reading program with a petting zoo. The petting zoo is Tuesday, 10 a.m. It is for kids up to 12 years old. Starts at 10 a.m. Tuesday. 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
1: From the Triarc Weather Center, here's a look at your forecast. Partly cloudy for the overnight, and we're down in the mid-60s, and then we'll have clouds on Wednesday. We still have that stationary front off to our south. Could get a few afternoon showers or thunderstorms. We'll be in the low 80s on the high. Rain looks likely on Wednesday night, and then showers and thunderstorms coming in on Thursday. This is staff meteorologist Steve Hamilton from the Triarc Weather Center.

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4: From the TriArc Weather Center, it'll be partly cloudy this morning. Scattered showers and a few thunderstorms this afternoon with a high 83. A 40% chance of storms after midnight, low 67. And occasional rain and thunderstorms on Thursday with a high in the upper 70s near 80. Another round of rain Thursday night and for Friday with a high 81. I'm staff meteorologist Ann Holliday from the TriArc Weather Center.
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Today's Best Country is right here on My Country Y107. It's Wednesday morning. We're getting ready to head over to our Centennial Bank Breakfast Club at Julie's Sweet Shop. We'll be there beginning at 7 o'clock. But right now is Elvis Shane on your Wednesday morning here.

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2: My Country, Y107, and good morning. You know what time of year it is? Springtime. Even though there's been some days that don't feel very springy recently, and some days that feel real springy. One thing that will always make you feel springy is a trip to Daisy Day Florist in Greenbrier. That's right. Whether you're looking to brighten someone's day, including maybe even your own, because, you know, we can always do a little self-love and a little self-encouragement and always a little brightening for the new season. All of that you're going to find at Daisy Day Florist. 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
4: From the TriArc Weather Center, it'll be partly cloudy this morning, scattered showers and a few thunderstorms this afternoon with a high 83, a 40% chance of storms after midnight, till low 67, and occasional rain and thunderstorms on Thursday with a high in the upper 70s near 80. Another round of rain Thursday night and for Friday with a high 81. I'm Staff Meteorologist Ann Holliday from the TriArc Weather Center.
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0: 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Here's Eric Church, Morgan Wallen, Tim McGraw, and Hardy. Song called MacArthur. 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
1: My name's John MacArthur, and I work this dirt.

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1: Well, the city of Roundabouts is getting another one. The Conway Transportation Department will begin construction of a roundabout at the intersection of Salem Road and Meadow Lake Road. That'll start on June 1st. Beginning on the 1st, Meadow Lake Road will be closed to all traffic at Anita Lane. Salem Road will remain open, but the speed limit will be reduced through the construction zone. Weather permitting, the goal is to reopen the intersection to through traffic before school starts August 17th. Authorities investigating a shooting outside a party venue in Saline County left one person dead, two others injured, and a juvenile facing criminal charges. The shooting took place at New Wave, where an end-of-the-year party was taking place with several hundred juveniles in attendance. Saline County deputies say they responded to the shooting about 1:15 back on Saturday. Investigators said gunfire erupted in the parking lot as the event was ending between several unidentified people. Private security officers working the event responded to that shooting. And beginning today in the city of Searcy, the remaining courts at Berry Hill Park will be closed for resurfacing as the final phase of improvements gets underway. Weather permitting, the goal is to reopen the pickleball courts next week, followed by the Middle Bay of Tennis courts the following week. As a reminder, this resurfacing work is being completed as part of the court warranty. I'm Rick Walker in the First Community Bank Triarch 24-Hour News Center, where community comes first. 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
3: From the Triarch Weather Center, it'll be partly cloudy this morning, scattered showers and a few thunderstorms this afternoon with a high 83, a 40% chance of storms after midnight, low 67, and occasional rain and thunderstorms on Thursday with a high in the upper 70s near 80. Another round of rain Thursday night and for Friday with a high 81. I'm staff meteorologist Ann Holliday from the Triarch Weather Center.
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Now here's a look at your Triarch community calendar. Friday brings a stream hike in Greenbrier. Join a park interpreter at the front entrance of the visitor center to learn more about the organisms living in streams at Woolly Hollow State Park. Be prepared to get your feet wet. Please wear sturdy closed-toed shoes. That's Friday, 4 p.m. Also, you're invited to join Quail Forever, Arkansas Game and Fish, Audubon Delta, and the Arkansas Natural Heritage Commission for a guided nocturnal wildlife kayak tour at Grassy Lake Water Trail. That's in Mayflower, Friday and Saturday, weather permitting, of course. Audubon Delta has provided 6 canoes and 2 kayaks to reserve. The tour will begin at 8 p.m. and RSVP is required for a limited capacity event. And Jones Chicken and Wellness Coop presents Chicken Talk, community support group. That's happening Saturday at noon. It's completely free to attend, 109 Hollywood Avenue in Sherwood. 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

Dave Smith's Country, My Country, Y107 with JR, driving around in my Chevy Silverado. It's Bailey Zimmerman now here on My Country, Y107. Good morning.

0: it's Christina the Culture Queen, bringing you everything you need to know to be in the know and be entertained. Culture, cuisine, entertainment, I'm Christina Munoz-Madsen, and I've got you covered. On Saturday, Swing Band Reunion returns for a special matinee show at the Ron Robinson Theater in Little Rock. Jukebox favorites by Patsy Cline, Dean Martin, Stevie Wonder, Billy Joel, Chicago, Earth, Wind & Fire, and other popular icons of the 20th century will get you jumping and jiving. Swing Band Reunion was formed in 2000 when members of the 1956 Little Rock Central High School Swing Band reunited, and they have now grown into a 20-piece orchestra. Directed by Steve Travis and featuring vocalists Stephanie Smittle and Jeff Watson, Swing Band Reunion plays tribute to big bands, blues favorites, and pop tunes of the 60s and 70s. Doors open at 2 and the show starts at 3. Hope to see you there. Tickets and more information at ronrobinsontheater.org. 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
7: From the Triarch Weather Center, it'll be partly cloudy this morning. Scattered showers and a few thunderstorms this afternoon with a high 83. A 40% chance of storms after midnight, low 67. And occasional rain and thunderstorms on Thursday with a high in the upper 70s near 80. Another round of rain Thursday night and for Friday with a high 81. I'm staff meteorologist Ann Holliday from the Triarch Weather Center.
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0: May, as we wrap up the month, is Mental Health Month. And mental health is a topic that has a lot of different pictures when it's talked about in the community and in healthcare overall has a topic and a theme. And Ann and T join us here this morning from Conway Regional to talk about mental health. One, kind of what some of the opportunities that are available to us here in the community are, as well as maybe some of the challenges and things that people need to be aware of when it comes to mental health. And Ann, you are in the Mayflower facility, and T is here in Conway. Kind of describe your positions and kind of what it is that you are being able to offer and afford to our community.
1: So I'm a mental health nurse practitioner, and what that means is mostly I do assessment and diagnosis and then medication management. So during the initial visit with a person, I might spend 60 minutes to 90 minutes with them going over history, and then they usually leave with a diagnosis and a treatment plan.
0: Okay, and T, here in Conway?
2: Okay, so I'm a licensed, certified social worker, mental health, behavioral health therapist is my title here. I do some of the same things, assessment, diagnosis. Mine is more along the psychotherapy part. We sit in here and we talk about things that we want to work on. They leave here with a treatment plan as well. They get to decide how often they want to come in to do sessions with me, and we kind of go from there.
0: You know, each individual is unique, and that's the thing about when you talk about mental health. Each person's circumstances is what's brought them to where they're at, and the circumstances that they're going through, all of that is unique. And I think that's one of the things that you guys want to stress is that you are going to not pull something off of a shelf somewhere. You're going to look at the individual and kind of take them down that path.
2: Yes, that's correct. During the initial session for me, I'm looking for symptoms, stressors, whatever that may be. A lot of time, because mental health is trending on social media, a lot of people come in with their own diagnosis. And so I kind of help them break that down, like, okay, well, these two things could look the same, like depression. Some depression symptoms and anxiety symptoms, they kind of look the same, as well as bipolar and PTSD. Like, it's a lot of things. ADHD is one of the bigger ones. And so what I tell them most of the time, my biggest question is, were you diagnosed with ADHD as a child? And most times people are like, no, my parents didn't believe in it. It's a lot of symptoms of trauma and ADHD that overlap. So I address all of those things, try to give them as much information as possible on those different diagnoses.
0: And that's, again, part of your process is that identifying the unique situations that's led somebody to this position, and now how are we able to help them transition from that here I am into what happens tomorrow?
1: Yeah, I mean, it's complicated. And like you said, it's not a one size fits all. You know, I try to meet the patient where they are. And again, yeah, we're considering all of their history, their present symptoms, their present stressors, and yeah, where we go from there. And so, I mean, a lot of what I do too is kind of managing their overall care as well. So I'll refer to therapy, I'll refer to further testing if that's what they need. And we just kind of collaborate together. We work together to come up with a plan.
0: Well, when we talk about mental health awareness, the primary thing we want to do with this feature here this morning is it's okay to say I got a problem. It's okay to say that I need some help. And I think that fortunately in our society, we are seeing less of the stigma come off of mental health and more of a, hey, this is something that's treatable and I can get help and it's okay for me to ask for help. Would you agree?
2: Yes.
0: Well, how do we get that help? How do we start? What is the process here with Conway Regional to start that process?
1: I mean, I think a great place to start is with their primary care physician. I mean, they see this all the time in their practice, and they will refer to T or I or both of us if they think that's necessary. So I think, yeah, if someone is struggling, not functioning at their kind of normal level, feel like they need to reach out for help, the primary care is a great place to start.
0: So start there. You can also go to conwayregional.org and say, okay, where do I start? Find your primary care physician, and then start the process. And the main thing is to understand that somebody's going to come beside you, not going to come on top of you, not going to come and push you in, but it's going to come along beside you and take you through that journey. Would you say that's correct?
2: Yes, I would. I always tell people, the biggest thing is you have to trust me as your therapist. We have to build a relationship. I do not expect anyone to come in and tell me all of their problems, but sometimes that happens. We have to build that relationship. You have to trust me to be able to be at your most vulnerable.
0: Building

0: trust, building a game plan, and coming out victorious on the other side. That's the way it should work, right?
1: Yes.
0: Ladies, thank you so much for your time this morning. Again, go to conwayregional.org to look up for more resources. 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So thank you for taking the time out here this morning.
2: You're welcome. Thank you.
0: We'll be back with more as we continue with our Centennial Bank Breakfast Club here at Julie's Sweet Shop on Cat Country 98.9 and 92.5. 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
3: From the TriArch Weather Center, it'll be partly cloudy this morning, scattered showers and a few thunderstorms this afternoon with a high 83, a 40% chance of storms after midnight, low 67, and occasional rain and thunderstorms on Thursday with a high in the upper 70s near 80. Another round of rain Thursday night and for Friday with a high 81. I'm staff meteorologist Ann Holliday from the TriArch Weather Center.
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0: it's Christina the Culture Queen, bringing you everything you need to know to be in the know and be entertained. Culture, cuisine, entertainment, I'm Christina Munoz-Madsen, and I've got you covered. On Saturday, Swing Band Reunion returns for a special matinee show at the Ron Robinson Theater in Little Rock. Jukebox favorites by Patsy Cline, Dean Martin, Stevie Wonder, Billy Joel, Chicago, Earth, Wind & Fire, and other popular icons of the 20th century will get you jumping and jiving. Swing Band Reunion was formed in 2000 when members of the 1956 Little Rock Central High School Swing Band reunited, and they have now grown into a 20-piece orchestra. Directed by Steve Travis and featuring vocalist Stephanie Smittle and Jeff Watson, Swing Band Reunion plays tribute to big bands, blues favorites, and pop tunes of the 60s and 70s. Doors open at 2 and the show starts at 3. Hope to see you there. Tickets and more information at ronrobinsontheater.org. 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
3: From the TriArch Weather Center, it'll be partly cloudy this morning, scattered showers and a few thunderstorms this afternoon with a high 83, a 40% chance of storms after midnight to low 67, and occasional rain and thunderstorms on Thursday with a high in the upper 70s near 80. Another round of rain Thursday night and for Friday with a high 81. I'm staff meteorologist Ann Holliday from the TriArch Weather Center.
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Welcome to Julie's Sweet Shop and our Centennial Bank Breakfast Club. 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

0: Today's Best Country is right here on My Country Y107. Good morning, JR, here with you on this Wednesday morning in our Centennial Bank Breakfast Club here at Julie's Sweet Shop. And joining me via the phone line is Miss April over at HoCo Turf and Outdoor Equipment. And, well, you know, we always talk about after Memorial Day, it really starts to cruise its way into summer. I mean, you and I were just talking, at least we haven't seen the 95-degree heat days. But the warmer days and enough of this water really going to make that grass grow. So we need to make sure that our lawn equipment is ready to handle the task ahead, right?
1: That's right. You know, as you were saying that, I was looking at the grass and thinking, I literally am watching this grass grow.
0: I know. I mean, you can almost just see it getting greener and fuller, and that's all nice. But as it goes taller as well, it means that we need to make sure that our lawn equipment is ready to tackle the task ahead. And that's one of the great things about HoCo Turf and Outdoor Equipment, located out on Ferndale Crossing, is that you guys are ready to make sure that the equipment's working, not just provide and set people up with great equipment, but make sure that what you have already is working.
1: That's right. We are a full-service small engine repair shop in addition to an outdoor power equipment dealership. And so we're kind of a one-stop shop here as far as repairing your equipment, purchasing new equipment. We can got you covered.
0: And, of course, with the Yanmar tractor line, you continue to expand that as well.
1: It is. It's an exciting day for us. About 10 o'clock, we're going to have a load of Yanmar side-by-sides come in. If customers haven't looked at them, I really urge them to take a look. They are super nice. I'm so impressed with the way that they ride and handle. I'm actually really impressed by that because I wasn't expecting much, but they are really, really nice machines.
0: When you talk about some of the features, what are some of the features that we're going to see on these side-by-sides?
1: They're going to be all 700cc side-by-sides. 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They have rebates on them right now. They are financeable for up to 10 years. Super great deals on them, and they are not very expensive at all in comparison with competition.
0: Well, and when you look at the quality of Yanmar, that's something that you know you're going to get, and I know that's something that's exciting for you in selling this product.
1: We're really proud to be a Yanmar dealer. 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My dad had a Yanmar when I was growing up, and now I have it. Yanmar makes a really premium line of tractors, 10-year powertrain warranty. They know they sell a good product.
0: And you've got all kinds of sizes available in the Yanmar tractors, whether it be for a large property or, you know, just kind of a smaller piece of land.
1: I've got them. The smallest ones I have on the lot right now are 23 horsepower. We can put belly mowers and stuff like that on them. They do have front end loaders. I go all the way up to 59 horsepower right now on a cab tractor.
0: So check it out. It is the Yanmar tractors. And, of course, you've got, speaking of tractors, traditional lawn tractors as well as the zero turn radius mowers available in a couple of different lines as well, right?
1: Yes, we are an Aaron's and a Gravely zero turn dealer. We have Husqvarna tractor styles. Those are also new to us this year. We do Red Max handheld equipment, and of course, we've got to talk about the Hammerhead go-karts.
0: Absolutely. It wouldn't be summer without having some fun, right?
1: That's right. Yeah, we had put some together yesterday, and one of our employees' sons was here testing them out for us, and he was having a really good time.
0: Did he say, okay, I want to be on the payroll, but my job is to drive these? Is that right?
1: That's his official job this summer is as the equipment tester.
0: There you go. 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Not just the service as far as fixing stuff, but making sure that the customer's happy all the way out the door and back in.
1: We're really proud of the little business that we've built over the last 9 years. Ferndale community has supported us immensely over the years. And we continue to try to do everything we can to bless them back with a great service.
0: Absolutely. HoCoTurf.com is where you can learn more. Or just stop by the location there, just 2 miles from west of the Chenal Light out there on Highway 10. And we're right across from the West Pulaski Fire Department. Right there on the corner, set up to do business and set up to take care of you. It's a short drive, a beautiful drive, and you'll come away with a beautiful experience. A beautiful drive, a beautiful experience. 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
1: Yep. 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
3: The Conway School Board will meet for a special session at 5:30 on Wednesday at the administration building on Prince Street. That's according to a social media post from the Conway Public Schools. The announced meeting agenda items include a personnel approval session for both resignations and elections. However, the agenda does not mention whether the employment status of the Director of Finance or an annual review of Superintendent Jason Black's contract will take place during Wednesday night's meeting. Too much anticipated items of discussion online and on social media in the recent weeks. Now, Ty Hendricks, principal of Carl Stewart Middle School, was hired as new Director of Finance at the May 12th meeting by a 4-1 vote, replacing Sean Higginbotham. But parents and community members have raised concerns online and on social media about Hendricks' lack of experience in finance. The review of Superintendent Black's contract is a standard part of board responsibilities, but its timing this year has also drawn attention. A school board member reportedly asked that the required annual review of Black's contract be placed on the agenda at the next board meeting, which was originally scheduled for June, but canceled at the May 12th board meeting. Black was hired in December by a narrow 4-3 vote after serving as the interim superintendent. I'm Rick Walker in the First Community Bank Tri-Arc 24-Hour News Center, where community comes first. 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
7: From the Tri-Arc Weather Center, it'll be partly cloudy this morning. Scattered showers and a few thunderstorms this afternoon with a high 83. A 40% chance of storms after midnight, till low 67. And occasional rain and thunderstorms on Thursday with a high in the upper 70s near 80. Another round of rain Thursday night and for Friday with a high 81. I'm Staff Meteorologist Ann Holliday from the Tri-Arc Weather Center.
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look at your Tri-R community calendar. America has a big birthday coming up, and it's never too early to plan for the 4th of July. There's a guided hike up the West Summit Trail to welcome the 4th of July while watching the sunrise. Once the sun is up, you're welcome to join in a reading of the Declaration of Independence. That's happening at Pinnacle Mountain State Park July 4th from 5 to 7 a.m. Lights Over the Lake is right around the corner for America's 250th celebration. Bigger than ever, get ready for an awesome evening filled with exciting games, prizes, and spectacular fireworks. That's July 3rd from 3:30 p.m. to 9:30 p.m. when the fireworks end at Beaver Fork Lake Park. In Jacksonville, celebrate the 4th with a bang. 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

0: Arkansas's best is Cat Country, 98.9 and 92.5. My Country, Y107, and the new big 92.7. Hi there, JR, back here at Julie's Sweet Shop and our Centennial Bank Breakfast Club here on this Wednesday morning. And joined by Scott Schwartz here of Centennial Bank. How are you, my friend?
1: I'm doing great, JR. How are you this morning?
0: I'm good. So you got all the teachers fed and all the teachers celebrated and got through that. And the end of the school year, got into Memorial Day. And now, really, I guess it probably becomes high season for golf tournaments and fundraisers of that type.
1: You know, one of the things that we talked about last Wednesday was, you know, everybody's going to be excited about school being out. And, you know, like we were talking about a while ago, it's the first time I've come out here on a Wednesday in a long time and not have to pass a school bus or two. But, yeah, you know, like next Monday, Centennial Bank is proud to host a golf tournament for the Arkansas State Police Foundation. A great organization that helps out with our state troopers. Mm-hmm. They help with scholarships for students or kids of troopers. They help with the new training facility that has been built and the track and all that kind of stuff that they have out there. But they also do a lot of things for, you know, if somebody gets injured or if God forbid, one of those guys it dies in the line of duty. You know, right. They're there to help the families of the state police. And so we're very honored to be a part of that. That'll be next Monday at Conway Country Club. And then next Wednesday, we got the Wampuscat Golf Tournament. You know, that has been around for, it seems like, for forever.
0: Yeah.
1: You know, we were talking about it. You know, I can remember when it first started. It was named after Mike Dunaway. It mm-hmm. was called the Mike Dunaway Wampuscat Golf Tournament because he was big into the long drives and everything,
0: right,
1: kind of stuff and everything. And then it has been changed since to honor Coach Smith. So now it's the Kenny Smith Wampuscat Golf Tournament. That'll be next Wednesday. So, you know, we've got two events coming up next week that, you know, again, we're very proud to be a part of. And both organizations do a great job of helping people out.
0: Yeah, supporting the community schools, supporting the troopers in the state. And that's what Centennial's all about, is being involved, connecting itself in, and actively supporting community organizations.
1: You know, and we talk about it all the time, you know, there are organizations out there that do such a great job of helping people that sometimes can't help themselves.
0: Yeah.
1: You know, and that's what we want to be a part of, is being a part of those organizations that are actually giving back to the community. You know, because as we always talk about, we want to live in a nice town.
0: Mm-hmm.
1: We want to live in a great county. And those organizations help make those things happen. And we're just proud to be a part of some of those organizations.
0: Absolutely. And, of course, Centennial also proud to be a part of your home organization.
1: Yeah, and that's one of the things that we always talk about in here is you know, it's a one-stop shop. You know, you can come in and you can do your personal financing there. You can do your business financing there. You can look into a mortgage for your home, whether it be a new home or your first home.
0: Mm-hmm.
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0: Mm-hmm.
1: And we feel like we do a good job of taking care of them. And we just encourage anybody that's not a customer right now, stop by and see what we got.
0: Absolutely. And, of course, whether your business needs, home needs, whatever the case may be, my100bank.com, or you can just do, what do we do?
1: Well, I always come by and see us.
0: That's right. Come by and stop by one of the many offices, especially here in Conway and Central Arkansas, and let Centennial take care of your needs.
1: Yes, sir.
0: That's what it's all about.
1: That's what it's all about.
0: Appreciate you, my friend.
1: You bet. Thank you, JR.
0: Thank you. We'll be back with more as we continue with our Centennial Bank Breakfast Club here at Julie's Sweet Shop on Cat Country, 98.9 and 92.5. 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
7: From the TriArc Weather Center, it'll be partly cloudy this morning, scattered showers and a few thunderstorms this afternoon with a high 83, a 40% chance of storms after midnight, a low 67, and occasional rain and thunderstorms on Thursday with a high in the upper 70s near 80. Another round of rain Thursday night and for Friday with a high 81. I'm staff meteorologist Ann Holliday from the TriArc Weather Center.
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2: Breakfast Club here at Julie's Sweet Shop on this Wednesday morning. And as we do each week, we stop here at 8 o'clock and pause to talk about the great things that are happening in the 501 with 501 Life magazine. But Jeremy is putting the latest edition to bed, Jackie. So it's you and I. So look out. When they turn the mic over to you, just you and I, it can go crazy.
3: It could. It could very well go crazy.
2: Jackie Strain Mayhart joins us here this morning to talk a little bit about your beautiful sister and talk about the legacy. Of course, we lost Brandy this past fall and or spring. When was it?
3: February.
2: That's right. The months right now. I mean, yesterday is Thursday to me. You know,
3: yes,
2: how that goes.
3: Seems like yesterday.
2: But it does. And I know that your family has gone through a lot in losing her, but one thing that you have not lost is her passion and her love for the community and the way in which she exhibited that so proudly.
3: Yes, whenever 501 came to us and said they wanted to do the story to honor my sister, I was like, oh, the easiest interview I've ever done. There was sometimes, well, all the time at the studio, you know, I'll say something and I think, oh gosh, Brandy would be like, why did you say that? So she's probably still saying that to me now, but once the article came out and we were able to see how they put everything together, it was just the most beautiful tribute to her. And we were lucky enough that they were also able to talk about the fundraiser with the Faulkner County Animal Shelter. And that has just been crazy to see how the community has come out and so many people have donated. There are still a few ways that people can donate. Mm-hmm. They've got, my sister loved animals. Everybody loved that. She had many, many rescue dogs and cats, probably too many. But they did design a really cool t-shirt that's got her with her animals and the camera. And we've got ways you can buy those at the studio. We've got links online where you can do that. And then they are still opening up the donations on the Faulkner County Animal Shelter website where you can still go on there, because the goal in the end is to get enough money raised that they can have a room there in her honor at the shelter. And so they are going to collect donations. I think through the summer, her high school senior class is getting together this summer for a reunion, and they're doing some donations at that and then still taking them online.
2: Absolutely. When you think about your sister, what is that legacy for you that you not only want to carry on, mm-hmm. but that you want people to remember her?
3: Ooh, that's a tough one, because she's big shoes to

0: And I think what you've done is you've gotten good training to become a radio host. Because, you know, if you could talk to anybody about anything and them going, then, you know, radio should be your next calling.
1: Yes, yeah.
0: Because you had nothing else to do, right?
1: Right.
0: So tell us a little bit about how the business is going. I mean, you know, it's that time of the year when we transition with schools and things like that.
1: Yes, we just got the class 2026 graduated, and we've already got our team going for 2027. We've got big updates going in our backyard, in our back lot. We've got all that going. We're getting ready for, we've got big plans for Conway football pictures this year. We've got a really cool idea for that. And then just in between all that, family photos and babies.
0: Absolutely. Absolutely. Well, we are excited that there is a chance for the community to celebrate Brandy, and we want to encourage everybody to go check out the article in the 501 Life magazine, and then think about how you can continue to pass that legacy along by participating in a donation either directly to the animal shelter or through any of the other means that are being done. So thank you for continuing to carry on her legacy, and you know we love you, dear.
1: Yes, thank you, and thank you to the community.
0: Absolutely. We'll be back with more as we continue. Oh, by the way, it's 501lifemag.com. If you don't have a hard copy, you can go to 501lifemag.com and check out the article there. Back with more as we continue with our Centennial Bank Breakfast Club here at Julie's Sweet Shop on Cat Country 98.9 and 92.5. 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
2: From the Triarc Weather Center, it'll be partly cloudy this morning, scattered showers and a few thunderstorms this afternoon with a high 83, a 40% chance of storms after midnight, till low 67, and occasional rain and thunderstorms on Thursday with a high in the upper 70s near 80. Another round of rain Thursday night and for Friday with a high 81. I'm Staff Meteorologist Dan Holliday from the Triarc Weather Center.
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0: it's Christina the Culture Queen, bringing you everything you need to know to be in the know and be entertained. Culture, cuisine, entertainment, I'm Christina Munoz-Madsen, and I've got you covered. On Saturday, Swing Band Reunion returns for a special matinee show at the Ron Robinson Theater in Little Rock. Jukebox favorites by Patsy Cline, Dean Martin, Stevie Wonder, Billy Joel, Chicago, Earth, Wind & Fire, and other popular icons of the 20th century will get you jumping and jiving. Swing Band Reunion was formed in 2000 when members of the 1956 Little Rock Central High School Swing Band reunited, and they have now grown into a 20-piece orchestra. Directed by Steve Travis and featuring vocalist Stephanie Smittle and Jeff Watson, Swing Band Reunion plays tribute to big bands, blues favorites, and pop tunes of the 60s and 70s. Doors open at 2 and the show starts at 3. Hope to see you there. Tickets and more information at ronrobinsontheater.org. 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I'm Christina the Culture Queen, bringing you everything you need to know to be in the know and be entertained.
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7: From the Triarc Weather Center, it'll be partly cloudy this morning, scattered showers and a few thunderstorms this afternoon with a high 83, a 40% chance of storms after midnight, low 67, and occasional rain and thunderstorms on Thursday with a high in the upper 70s near 80. Another round of rain Thursday night and for Friday with a high 81. I'm staff meteorologist Ann Holliday from the Triarc Weather Center.
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0: JR and the Morning Ride.
1: Good morning. I'm glad you're here.
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0: welcome back once again to our Centennial Bank Breakfast Club here on this Wednesday morning at Julie's Sweet Shop. And as we do every other week, time to spend a little time talking about what's going on in Greenbrier Schools. And Ashley Hammett joins us here this morning from Greenbrier Schools. Summertime, always a fun time, Ashley, but also a busy time for Greenbrier Schools, even when there's not class in session, right?
1: Absolutely, yes. We are, I know everybody here is just as happy as the kids to have summertime, but yes, we are always working, and it feels like as soon as we shut school down, we start gearing up for next year, right? But we have lots of summer fun stuff coming up too. So lots of things we want to talk to our families. You know, last year we started doing our Panther Bus on the Prowl. I don't know if you've seen anything on that, but we had a great time. So we have our Blue Panther Bus, and so be on the lookout because we're going to be coming around again this summer. We have our dates set that will be out in the community. We had a pretty good turnout last year. Several people, I think, didn't realize you can get on the bus. So we have air conditioning on the bus, right? So even though it's going to be hot, come on out. There's air conditioning on the bus. There's games on the bus. We played a lot of card games, a lot of Uno, a lot of Guess Who. Also, kids loved that. So we'll have lots of our Greenbrier staff. Some of our principals will be there at our different stops. And we just really encourage our families to come out. We're going to be giving away some free stuff too. So we have games we're going to give away, lots of books. There'll be some snacks. We had our cereal drive that we did, and so we have lots of cereal to give out. But the dates for that, so you can see us around, that we're going to be in different locations. So June 16th, we'll be at Bono Baptist Church. We'll be there from 9 to 1. And then June 18th, we're going to split the day. We're going to be at McGinnytown Bible Church that morning from 9 to 11, and then we'll be at Holland City Park that afternoon at 12. We'll do 12 to 2. Then we're going to go to Mojo's on July 15th. And so we're excited and thankful that Mojo's is going to let us come by there. We'll be there from 10 to 2 on that day. And also, if you didn't write all that down, this is posted on our Facebook page.
0: Yeah, absolutely. Keep on top with all the things that are going on with Greenbrier Schools on the Facebook pages and on the website as well. And of course, you know, summertime's also a reminder that, yes, it's a break, but there's some routines and some things that we definitely want to make sure the kids keep in mind.
1: Yes, absolutely. While our kids definitely deserve a break, we want them to have some free time and flexible time where they can go and do things that they enjoy. But just keep in mind, keeping some kind of routine is great, whether it's, you know, chores we have to get done in the morning. A consistent bedtime is always great. I know that's hard. We all want to stay up late watching our movies, but a consistent bedtime is still important for us. And then obviously we're also going to say to limit screen time. So try to go outside, get outside and play as much as we can. And then reading, making sure that, you know, maybe we'd take a trip to the library, or honestly come by the bus. We've got lots of free books that we're going to be giving out, and pick out a book that you want to read. I also encourage parents and kids to consider audiobooks. So if we're doing things around the house, kids can listen to audiobooks. That's great too. All of those things are good to just keep us healthy over the summer. And again, like I said, it's just a little bit of a routine. We'll do wonders when we get ready to transition back to school. I know we don't want to think about that already, but back to school in August.
0: Absolutely. Ashley Hammett joining us here this morning from Greenbrier School says we are into the summer part of the school year, but it's still an active part, and it is still a great time to remember that we have to get prepared to be prepared to go back to school. So as you're doing your summer trips, you know, bring back some memories to share when school starts once again, and maybe bring back some souvenirs that you could take with you, that the kids can take through the school year too.
1: Yes, we love that. Yes.
0: All right, if we want more information, again, go to Greenbrier Schools on the website or check out the Facebook pages. And Ashley, take time to take a break for yourself for the summer, okay?
1: Absolutely. Thank you.
0: Thank you. We'll be back with more as we continue with our Centennial Bank Breakfast Club here at Julie's Sweet Shop on Cat Country 98.9 and 92.5. 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
3: Well, the city of Roundabouts is getting another one. The Conway Transportation Department will begin construction of a roundabout at the intersection of Salem Road and Meadow Lake Road. That'll start on June 1st. Beginning on the 1st, Meadow Lake Road will be closed to all traffic at Anita Lane. Salem Road will remain open, but the speed limit will be reduced through the construction zone. Weather permitting, the goal is to reopen the intersection to through traffic before school starts August 17th. Authorities investigating a shooting outside a party venue in Saline County left one person dead, two others injured, and a juvenile facing criminal charges. The shooting took place at New Wave, where an end-of-the-year party was taking place with several hundred juveniles in attendance. Saline County deputies say they responded to the shooting about 1:15 back on Saturday. Investigators said gunfire erupted in the parking lot as the event was ending between several unidentified people. Private security officers working the event responded to that shooting. And beginning today in the city of Searcy, the remaining courts at Berry Hill Park will be closed for resurfacing as the final phase of improvements gets underway. Weather permitting, the goal is to reopen the pickleball courts next week, followed by the Middle Bay of tennis courts the following week. As a reminder, this resurfacing work is being completed as part of the court warranty. I'm Rick Walker in the First Community Bank, Triarch 24-Hour News Center, where community comes first. 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
7: From the Triarch Weather Center, it'll be partly cloudy this morning, scattered showers and a few thunderstorms this afternoon with a high 83, a 40% chance of storms after midnight, a low 67, and occasional rain and thunderstorms on Thursday with a high in the upper 70s near 80. Another round of rain Thursday night and for Friday with a high 81. I'm staff meteorologist Ann Holliday from the Triarch Weather Center.
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Join the Lehman Library for outdoor fun in the plaza, promoting artistic expression as a means of self-care. It's a mental health wellness night. That's Thursday, 4:30 p.m. Faulkner County Library hosting a live music open mic night. That's also Thursday, open to all ages and range of experience from 6:30 to 9 p.m. Bring your instrument, your songs, two or three, depending upon how many people participate, and yourself. Sign-up starts at 6:30 p.m. The open mic starts at 7. And Criswell Robinson, American Legion Post 71, and their auxiliary unit 71 will be having their monthly meeting on Thursday, 7 p.m. They'll elect the officers. There will be a meal for the members and their families at 6 p.m. If you're active duty military or an honorably discharged veteran, you may join in for the meeting, 600 North Grant Street. 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I'm Jennifer Lipp with your Triarch Community Calendar on My Country Y107.

0: Centennial Bank Breakfast Club. And proud to bring you once again a great feature that we do each week with the Conway Animal Shelter and Strategic Wealth Partners, and talking about our pet of the week. And David, always good to partner up, and when you partner up with your family here, you know, that kind of makes it even better over at Strategic Well Partners.
1: I mean, how else do you get your brothers to hang out every week? That's how you do it.
0: How you do. You meet here for coffee and donuts and, you know, conversation and catch up on what's going on for the week. Oh, and you get to talk about the great partnership that Strategic Wealth Partners can be with you. And, you know, Jonathan, this is, we've been talking about the last couple of weeks about a great seminar that is beginning to, a week from tomorrow, right?
2: Mm-hmm. Yeah. Yeah, exactly. We start June 4th through, I believe, July 2nd. So Thursday evenings, every Thursday evening during those dates, 6 p.m. at Central Baptist Church in Conway, which is on Dave Ward. Forgive me for not knowing the exact address.
1: It's 3333, I believe.
0: Yes, Dave Ward Drive.
2: Dave Ward. Mm-hmm. Yep, we're going to be hosting a free, F-R-E-E, free workshop, just educational workshop. We're going to be sitting down with people and going through several different topics in biblical stewardship of money, like what the Bible says about how to approach money, how to be wise with it. And I promise this is not a giving pitch,
0: right,
2: for the church. We're going to be talking about things just like about foundations, like what the Bible says foundationally about money. We're going to be talking about debt, how to approach it. We're going to be talking about investing, you know, planning for the future, and, you know, retirement planning, and just how to do it smart. You know, the Bible's got all kinds of wisdom in it, mm-hmm. you know, and it talks about money a lot. So we're going to be pulling some of those truths out and talking about it. You know, this will
0: awesome.
2: Be a very interactive time. We want people to bring questions. It's going to be great.
0: Absolutely. And that's going to be happening at 6 o'clock on Thursday evenings, beginning next Thursday evening in Central Baptist Church. Mm-hmm. And, of course, one of the great things about Strategic Wealth Partners is you do come alongside and help people plan their future. And that's what it's all about.
2: That's exactly what it's all about. Everybody's situation is different. Everybody's got a different dream and vision for their life. And so we sit down with everybody individually and hear them out. And then

0: And this week specifically, my kennel techs were blown away because every one of the dogs got out at least two or three times.
1: Cool.
0: Mentally speaking, that is so healthy for them.
1: Absolutely. Absolutely. So help out and go by and check things out at the shelter and cheese it or whoever is needs a new home.
0: Absolutely. We'll be happy to show you the whole catalog, as it were.
1: And if you want to learn more about Strategic Wealth Partners, again, want to encourage you to be a part of the seminar beginning next Thursday at 6 o'clock at Central Baptist Church. And then also you can go to theswp.com, right?
2: That's right. theswp.com. You can call our office, 501-329-2054. If you want to sign up for the workshop coming up, and you want to make sure you're on the list, you can go to our website. There's a contact form on there where you can just fill out, put a little note in there that lets us know, hey, I'm planning on coming to the workshop, and then we'll make sure that you got a seat.
1: All right. Sounds great. Well, guys, appreciate you. And we'll see you back here again next Wednesday morning.
2: Awesome.
1: Great. Thank you. That's going to wrap it up for us here at Julie's. We will see you back here next Wednesday morning. But until then, come get me, Haley. Daddy is the roof.
3: I'm coming, Daddy. I'll be there as fast as I can. I love you.
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5: From the Triarc Weather Center, it'll be partly cloudy this morning, scattered showers and a few thunderstorms this afternoon with a high 83, a 40% chance of storms after midnight, till low 67, and occasional rain and thunderstorms on Thursday with a high in the upper 70s near 80. Another round of rain Thursday night and for Friday with a high 81. I'm staff meteorologist Ann Holliday from the Triarc Weather Center.
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4: From the Triarc Weather Center, it'll be partly cloudy this morning. Scattered showers and a few thunderstorms this afternoon with a high 83. A 40% chance of storms after midnight, till low 67. And occasional rain and thunderstorms on Thursday with a high in the upper 70s near 80. Another round of rain Thursday night and for Friday with a high 81. I'm staff meteorologist Ann Holliday from the Triarc Weather Center.
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1: Hello, it's Christina the Culture Queen, bringing you everything you need to know to be in the know and be entertained. 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On Saturday, Swing Band Reunion returns for a special matinee show at the Ron Robinson Theater in Little Rock. Jukebox favorites by Patsy Cline, Dean Martin, Stevie Wonder, Billy Joel, Chicago, Earth, Wind & Fire, and other popular icons of the 20th century will get you jumping and jiving. Swing Band Reunion was formed in 2000 when members of the 1956 Little Rock Central High School Swing Band reunited, and they have now grown into a 20-piece orchestra. Directed by Steve Travis and featuring vocalist Stephanie Smittle and Jeff Watson, Swing Band Reunion plays tribute to big bands, blues favorites, and pop tunes of the 60s and 70s. Doors open at 2 and the show starts at 3. Hope to see you there. Tickets and more information at ronrobinsontheater.org. 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
3: From the Triarch Weather Center, it'll be partly cloudy this morning, scattered showers and a few thunderstorms this afternoon with a high 83, a 40% chance of storms after midnight, till low 67, and occasional rain and thunderstorms on Thursday with a high in the upper 70s near 80. Another round of rain Thursday night and for Friday with a high 81. I'm Staff Meteorologist Ann Holliday from the Triarch Weather Center.

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1: Well, the Conway School Board will meet for a special session at 5:30 on Wednesday at the Administration Building on Prince Street. This, according to a social media post from the Conway Public Schools. The announced meeting agenda items include a personnel approval session for both resignations and elections. However, the agenda does not mention whether the employment status of the Director of Finance or an annual review of Superintendent Jason Black's contract will take place during Wednesday night's meeting. Too much anticipated items of discussion online and on social media in the recent weeks. Now, Ty Hendricks, principal of Carl Stewart Middle School, was hired as new director of finance at the May 12th meeting by a 4-1 vote, replacing Sean Higginbotham. But parents and community members have raised concerns online and on social media about Hendricks' lack of experience in finance. The review of Superintendent Black's contract is a standard part of board responsibilities, but its timing this year has also drawn attention. A school board member reportedly asked that the required annual review of Black's contract be placed on the agenda at the next board meeting, which was originally scheduled for June, but canceled at the May 12th board meeting. Black was hired in December by a narrow 4-3 vote after serving as the interim superintendent. I'm Rick Walker in the First Community Bank Triarch 24-Hour News Center, where community comes first. Member FDIC.
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7: From the Triarch Weather Center, it'll be partly cloudy this morning, scattered showers and a few thunderstorms this afternoon with a high 83, a 40% chance of storms after midnight, till low 67, and occasional rain and thunderstorms on Thursday with a high in the upper 70s near 80. Another round of rain Thursday night and for Friday with a high 81. I'm staff meteorologist Ann Holliday from the Triarch Weather Center.
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4: From the Triarc Weather Center, it'll be partly cloudy this morning, scattered showers and a few thunderstorms this afternoon with a high 83, a 40% chance of storms after midnight, till low 67, and occasional rain and thunderstorms on Thursday with a high in the upper 70s near 80. Another round of rain Thursday night and for Friday with a high 81. I'm staff meteorologist Ann Holliday from the Triarc Weather Center.

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That's Tuesday, 8:30 a.m. at 115 Audubon Drive. And the Library and BB is kicking off their summer reading program with a petting zoo. The petting zoo is Tuesday, 10 a.m. It is for kids up to 12 years old. Starts at 10 a.m. Tuesday. 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
5: From the Tri-Arc Weather Center, here's a look at your forecast. We have a good flow of warm and humid air coming in from the Gulf Coast states, and that means some showers and afternoon thunderstorms for us. We'll be in the low 80s on the high. Rain looks pretty likely for the overnight hours, clouds and mid to upper 60s, and then we're going up to 80 on Thursday, showers and thunderstorms. I'm staff meteorologist Steve Hamilton from the Tri-Arc Weather Center.

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2: From the Tri-Arc Weather Center, here's a look at your forecast. We have a good flow of warm and humid air coming in from the Gulf Coast states, and that means some showers and afternoon thunderstorms for us. We'll be in the low 80s on the high. Rain looks pretty likely for the overnight hours, clouds in mid to upper 60s, and then we're going up to 80 on Thursday, showers and thunderstorms. I'm staff meteorologist Steve Hamilton from the Tri-Arc Weather Center.

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1: Just keep in mind, keeping some kind of routine is great, whether it's, you know, chores we have to get done in the morning. A consistent bedtime is always great. I know that's hard. We all want to stay up late watching our movies, but a consistent bedtime is still important for us. And then obviously we're also going to stay to limit screen time. So try to go outside, get outside and play as much as we can. And then reading, making sure that, you know, maybe we'd take a trip to the library, or honestly, come by the bus. We've got lots of free books that we're going to be giving out, and pick out a book that you want to read.
2: That's Ashley Hammett from the Greenbrier Schools talking about routines kids need to keep as we head into the summer months. She was appearing on the Centennial Bank Breakfast Club with JR. 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Meanwhile, Conway Public Schools have called a special meeting tonight of the board. Again, that meeting will be at 5:30, and it will be streamed at conwayschools.org/page/school board. Again, that's coming up tonight at 5:30. I'm Rick Walker in the First Community Bank Tri-Arc 24-Hour News Center, where community comes first. 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
3: From the Tri-Arc Weather Center, here's a look at your forecast. We have a good flow of warm and humid air coming in from the Gulf Coast states, and that means some showers and afternoon thunderstorms for us. We'll be in the low 80s on the high. Rain looks pretty likely for the overnight hours, clouds and mid to upper 60s, and then we're going up to 80 on Thursday, showers and thunderstorms. I'm staff meteorologist Steve Hamilton from the Tri-Arc Weather Center.

Now here's a look at your Triarch community calendar. Friday brings a stream hike in Greenbrier. Join a park interpreter at the front entrance of the visitor center to learn more about the organisms living in streams at Woolly Hollow State Park. Be prepared to get your feet wet. Please wear sturdy closed-toed shoes. That's Friday, 4 p.m. Also, you're invited to join Quail Forever, Arkansas Game and Fish, Audubon Delta, and the Arkansas Natural Heritage Commission for a guided nocturnal wildlife kayak tour at Grassy Lake Water Trail. That's in Mayflower, Friday and Saturday, weather permitting, of course. Audubon Delta has provided 6 canoes and 2 kayaks to reserve. The tour will begin at 8 p.m. and RSVP is required for a limited capacity event. And Jones Chicken and Wellness Coop presents Chicken Talk, community support group. That's happening Saturday at noon. It's completely free to attend, 109 Hollywood Avenue in Sherwood. 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
8: From the Tri-Arc Weather Center, here's a look at your forecast. We have a good flow of warm and humid air coming in from the Gulf Coast states, and that means some showers and afternoon thunderstorms for us. We'll be in the low 80s on the high. Rain looks pretty likely for the overnight hours, clouds and mid to upper 60s, and then we're going up to 80 on Thursday, showers and thunderstorms. I'm staff meteorologist Steve Hamilton from the Tri-Arc Weather Center.

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5: From the Tri-Arc Weather Center, here's a look at your forecast. We have a good flow of warm and humid air coming in from the Gulf Coast states, and that means some showers and afternoon thunderstorms for us. We'll be in the low 80s on the high. Rain looks pretty likely for the overnight hours, clouds and mid to upper 60s, and then we're going up to 80 on Thursday, showers and thunderstorms. I'm staff meteorologist Steve Hamilton from the Tri-Arc Weather Center.

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1: From the Tri-Arc Weather Center, here's a look at your forecast. We have a good flow of warm and humid air coming in from the Gulf Coast states, and that means some showers and afternoon thunderstorms for us. We'll be in the low 80s on the high. Rain looks pretty likely for the overnight hours, clouds and mid to upper 60s, and then we're going up to 80 on Thursday, showers and thunderstorms. I'm staff meteorologist Steve Hamilton from the Tri-Arc Weather Center.

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1: Conway School Board will meet for a special session at 5:30 tonight at the Administration Building on Prince Street. The announced meeting agenda items include a personnel approval session for both resignations and elections. However, the agenda does not mention whether the employment status of the Director of Finance or an annual review of Superintendent Jason Black's contract will take place during tonight's meeting. Two much anticipated items of discussion online and on social media in recent weeks. Ty Hendricks, the principal of Stewart Middle School, was hired as the new Director of Finance at the May 12th meeting by a 4-1 vote, replacing Sean Higginbotham. But parents and community members have raised concerns online and on social media about Hendricks' lack of experience in finance. 580 students will take part in the 85th annual Arkansas Boys State on the University of Central Arkansas campus this week. Student delegates from 198 schools and 225 zip codes taking part this year to focus on building a working mock government from the ground up. This year's tagline is "Democracy Depends on Me." I'm Rick Walker in the First Community Bank, Tri-Arc 24-Hour News Center, where community comes first. 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
7: From the Tri-Arc Weather Center, here's a look at your forecast. We have a good flow of warm and humid air coming in from the Gulf Coast states, and that means some showers and afternoon thunderstorms for us. We'll be in the low 80s on the high. Rain looks pretty likely for the overnight hours, clouds and mid to upper 60s, and then we're going up to 80 on Thursday, showers and thunderstorms. I'm staff meteorologist Steve Hamilton from the Tri-Arc Weather Center.

try our community calendar. America has a big birthday coming up, and it's never too early to plan for the 4th of July. There's a guided hike up the West Summit Trail to welcome the 4th of July while watching the sunrise. Once the sun is up, you're welcome to join in a reading of the Declaration of Independence. That's happening at Pinnacle Mountain State Park July 4th from 5 to 7 a.m. Lights Over the Lake is right around the corner for America's 250th celebration. Bigger than ever, get ready for an awesome evening filled with exciting games, prizes, and spectacular fireworks. 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
1: From the Tri-Arc Weather Center, here's a look at your forecast. We have a good flow of warm and humid air coming in from the Gulf Coast states, and that means some showers and afternoon thunderstorms for us. We'll be in the low 80s on the high. Rain looks pretty likely for the overnight hours, clouds and mid to upper 60s, and then we're going up to 80 on Thursday, showers and thunderstorms. I'm staff meteorologist Steve Hamilton from the Tri-Arc Weather Center.

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5: From the Tri-Arc Weather Center, here's a look at your forecast. We have a good flow of warm and humid air coming in from the Gulf Coast states, and that means some showers and afternoon thunderstorms for us. We'll be in the low 80s on the high. Rain looks pretty likely for the overnight hours, clouds and mid to upper 60s, and then we're going up to 80 on Thursday, showers and thunderstorms. I'm staff meteorologist Steve Hamilton from the Tri-Arc Weather Center.

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1: From the Tri-Arc Weather Center, here's a look at your forecast. We have a good flow of warm and humid air coming in from the Gulf Coast states, and that means some showers and afternoon thunderstorms for us. We'll be in the low 80s on the high. Rain looks pretty likely for the overnight hours, clouds and mid to upper 60s, and then we're going up to 80 on Thursday, showers and thunderstorms. I'm staff meteorologist Steve Hamilton from the Tri-Arc Weather Center.
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1: Well, the city of Roundabouts is getting another one. The Conway Transportation Department will begin construction of a roundabout at the intersection of Salem Road and Meadow Lake Road. That'll start on June 1st. Beginning on the 1st, Meadow Lake Road will be closed to all traffic at Anita Lane. Salem Road will remain open, but the speed limit will be reduced through the construction zone. Weather permitting, the goal is to reopen the intersection to through traffic before school starts August 17th. Authorities investigating a shooting outside a party venue in Saline County left one person dead, two others injured, and a juvenile facing criminal charges. The shooting took place at New Wave, where an end-of-the-year party was taking place with several hundred juveniles in attendance. Saline County deputies say they responded to the shooting about 1:15 back on Saturday. Investigators said gunfire erupted in the parking lot as the event was ending between several unidentified people. Private security officers working the event responded to that shooting. And beginning today in the city of Searcy, the remaining courts at Berryhill Park will be closed for resurfacing as the final phase of improvements gets underway. Weather permitting, the goal is to reopen the pickleball courts next week, followed by the Middle Bay of Tennis courts the following week. As a reminder, this resurfacing work is being completed as part of the court warranty. I'm Rick Walker in the First Community Bank, Triarch 24-Hour News Center, where community comes first. 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
3: From the Triarch Weather Center, here's a look at your forecast. We have a good flow of warm and humid air coming in from the Gulf Coast states, and that means some showers and afternoon thunderstorms for us. We'll be in the low 80s on the high. Rain looks pretty likely for the overnight hours, clouds and mid to upper 60s, and then we're going up to 80 on Thursday, showers and thunderstorms. I'm staff meteorologist Steve Hamilton from the Triarch Weather Center.

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Join the Lehman Library for outdoor fun in the plaza, promoting artistic expression as a means of self-care. It's a mental health wellness night. That's Thursday, 4:30 p.m. Faulkner County Library hosting a live music open mic night. That's also Thursday, open to all ages and range of experience from 6:30 to 9 p.m. Bring your instrument, your songs, two or three, depending upon how many people participate, and yourself. 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And Criswell Robinson American Legion Post 71 and their auxiliary unit 71 will be having their monthly meeting on Thursday, 7 p.m. They'll elect the officers. There will be a meal for the members and their families at 6 p.m. If you're active duty military or an honorably discharged veteran, you may join in for the meeting, 600 North Grant Street. 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
2: From the Tri-Arc Weather Center, here's a look at your forecast. We have a good flow of warm and humid air coming in from the Gulf Coast states, and that means some showers and afternoon thunderstorms for us. We'll be in the low 80s on the high. Rain looks pretty likely for the overnight hours, clouds and mid to upper 60s, and then we're going up to 80 on Thursday, showers and thunderstorms. I'm staff meteorologist Steve Hamilton from the Tri-Arc Weather Center.

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5: From the Tri-Arc Weather Center, here's a look at your forecast. We'll hit the low 80s for the afternoon high today. Some clouds hanging around along with some showers and thunderstorms. A lot of warm and humid air over the area and low pressure passing by to our south. Few showers overnight, upper 60s, and then rain and thunderstorms likely on Thursday, about 80. I'm staff meteorologist Steve Hamilton from the Tri-Arc Weather Center.

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5: From the Tri-Arc Weather Center, here's a look at your forecast. We'll hit the low 80s for the afternoon high today. Some clouds hanging around along with some showers and thunderstorms. A lot of warm and humid air over the area and low pressure passing by to our south. A few showers overnight, upper 60s, and then rain and thunderstorms likely on Thursday, about 80. I'm staff meteorologist Steve Hamilton from the Tri-Arc Weather Center.

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1: Our consumer confidence essentially flat in May, even though a majority of Americans said they're cutting back on spending to deal with higher prices. This according to new surveys out this morning from the Conference Board. The Conference Board's Consumer Confidence Index dipped just 0.7 points from April to register at 93.1. That's higher than it was about a year ago when President Trump unveiled his first full tariff plans. Former Conway star Jordan Wicks was back on the mound last night for the Chicago Cubs, coming back from an injury rehab. He suffered through a very tough first inning, giving up 5 runs, but then settled in. Second through the fourth inning was very good. Ran into trouble again in the fifth inning before exiting his final line last night. He gave up 9 runs in a 12-1 loss to the Pirates. Now Jordan Wicks will be back on the mound Sunday night when the Cubs take on their rival, the Cardinals, in St. Louis. That'll be a nationally televised game on NBC. You'll be able to see Jordan Wicks pitching on NBC on Sunday night against the Cardinals. I'm Rick Walker from the First Community Bank Triarch 24-Hour News Center, where community comes first. 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
3: From the Triarch Weather Center, here's a look at your forecast. We'll hit the low 80s for the afternoon high today. Some clouds hanging around along with some showers and thunderstorms. A lot of warm and humid air over the area and low pressure passing by to our south. A few showers overnight, upper 60s, and then rain and thunderstorms likely on Thursday, about 80. I'm staff meteorologist Steve Hamilton from the Triarch Weather Center.

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Celebrate a summer of reading and win prizes, including a VIP invitation to the end of summer parties. Have you ever felt the fur of a bobcat? Here's your chance. You can meet a park interpreter at the Woolly Cabin to learn about the native animals and feel their furs. The program is fun for any age, and it's happening Saturday, 3 to 3:30 p.m. at Woolly Hollow State Park in Greenbrier. And we've got one more opportunity for the Nocturnal Kayak Tour. You can join Quail Forever, Arkansas Game and Fish, Audubon Delta, and Arkansas Natural Heritage Commission for a guided nocturnal wildlife kayak tour at Grassy Lake Water Trail in Mayflower. That's Saturday, weather permitting. 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
1: 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Really, I mean, I was impressed by not only the quality, but the options and different things that you've got available.
2: Absolutely. 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Hammerhead is a company based out of Texas that is actually owned by Polaris. We've got tiny ones for the little bitty guys, about 3 and up. And then we've got big ones, which we actually fit in, and they're a lot of fun. Every once in a while, the guys get bored, and they'll take them out and race them and have a good time, just kind of as a feel-good moment when they need a break.
1: Absolutely. So, you know, if people are, you know, already starting to think about, what am I going to do with the kids this summer? Then checking out these Hammerhead go-karts would be a fun thing. And if you're thinking, well, you know, I'd like to have a little fun with them too, it's great because it could be a family affair. Of course, at Hoco Turf this time of year, it's all talk about mowing and about, you know, working the property. And, you know, it's kind of gotten away from them in the winter months and things like that. So when you talk about all the different things that you've got available, I mean, everything from Husqvarna chainsaws to you got the Yanmar tractors, the big mowers. I mean, you've got it all, right?
2: We do. We're also a Red Max dealer, which makes us a little bit unique because not a lot of people have Red Max. Red Max is a very, very good product. They've got a full line of pruners and trimmers and leaf blowers. They currently have the biggest leaf blower on the market, and it is an absolute beast.
1: Well, what we need to do is we need to stop by and see you. So, Hoco Turf, that's located right on Highway 10, just, what, 2 miles past the Chenal Light, right?
2: That's exactly right. Right there on the left across from the West Pulaski Fire Department.
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1: From the Tri-Arc Weather Center, here's a look at your forecast. We'll hit the low 80s for the afternoon high today. Some clouds hanging around along with some showers and thunderstorms. A lot of warm and humid air over the area and low pressure passing by to our south. Few showers overnight, upper 60s, and then rain and thunderstorms likely on Thursday, about 80. I'm staff meteorologist Steve Hamilton from the Tri-Arc Weather Center.

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5: From the Tri-Arc Weather Center, here's a look at your forecast. We'll hit the low 80s for the afternoon high today. Some clouds hanging around along with some showers and thunderstorms. A lot of warm and humid air over the area and low pressure passing by to our south. Few showers overnight, upper 60s, and then rain and thunderstorms likely on Thursday, about 80. I'm staff meteorologist Steve Hamilton from the Tri-Arc Weather

0: Today's Best Country, My Country, Y107, Riley Green would change my mind. My name is Kenny. Well, a Canadian man named Neville Green got a traffic citation in 2007 for running a red light. But he disagreed. He appealed. He kept appealing. He has now, in 2026, officially won that battle after nearly two decades of fighting a single traffic fine. 19 years for one red light ticket. This man appealed a traffic ticket for 19 years and won. Had he just paid it, he'd have saved about 18 years and 11 months of his life. But was he right? Yes. Was he efficient? Absolutely not.
1: Two guys drove to work. Neither guy wore a seatbelt. One guy got a ticket. One guy didn't. The same two guys drove home. One guy wore a seatbelt. One guy didn't. One guy made it home. The guy not wearing his seatbelt didn't. Don't risk it. Click it or ticket.
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0: Today's Best Country, My Country, Y107, Hardy and Lainey Wilson waiting the truck. If you've not seen the video to that song, you gotta look it up on YouTube. It is awesome. Wake up the right way with JR in the Morning Ride on Y107. He has sports updates thanks to Chris Crane Hyundai. 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
3: From the Tri-Arc Weather Center, here's a look at your forecast. We'll hit the low 80s for the afternoon high today. Some clouds hanging around along with some showers and thunderstorms. A lot of warm and humid air over the area and low pressure passing by to our south. A few showers overnight, upper 60s, and then rain and thunderstorms likely on Thursday, about 80. I'm staff meteorologist Steve Hamilton from the Tri-Arc Weather Center.

Today's Best Country, My Country, Y107, Jordan Davis, turn this truck around. I'll turn this truck around. You ever had your parents say that to you? Me about a million times.

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1: Just keep in mind, keeping some kind of routine is great, whether it's, you know, chores we have to get done in the morning. A consistent bedtime is always great. I know that's hard. We all want to stay up late watching our movies, but a consistent bedtime is still important for us. And then obviously we're also going to stay to limit screen time. So try to go outside, get outside and play as much as we can. And then reading, making sure that, you know, maybe we'd take a trip to the library, or honestly come by the bus. We've got lots of free books that we're going to be giving out, and pick out a book that you want to read.
2: That's Ashley Hammett from the Greenbrier Schools talking about routines kids need to keep as we head into the summer months. She was appearing on the Centennial Bank Breakfast Club with JR. 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Meanwhile, Conway Public Schools have called a special meeting tonight of the board. Again, that meeting will be at 5:30, and it will be streamed at conwayschools.org/page/school board. Again, that's coming up tonight at 5:30. I'm Rick Walker in the First Community Bank Triarch 24-Hour News Center, where community comes first. 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
3: From the Triarch Weather Center, here's a look at your forecast. We'll hit the low 80s for the afternoon high today. Some clouds hanging around along with some showers and thunderstorms. A lot of warm and humid air over the area and low pressure passing by to our south. A few showers overnight, upper 60s, and then rain and thunderstorms likely on Thursday, about 80. I'm staff meteorologist Steve Hamilton from the Triarch Weather Center.
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And the Library and BB is kicking off their summer reading program with a petting zoo. 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

0: Today's Best Country, My Country, Y107, Co Wetzel and Jesse Murph. That's High Road. I am Kenny. New movie showing in theaters this weekend at Cinemark. Only one to talk about, the horror thriller movie Backrooms. So it's supposed to be pretty intense. So if you like that kind of movie, check it out.
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0: Best country, my country, Y107. The boys around here from Blake Shelton. I am Kenny. 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
2: From the Tri-Arc Weather Center, here's a look at your forecast. We'll hit the low 80s for the afternoon high today. Some clouds hanging around along with some showers and thunderstorms. A lot of warm and humid air over the area and low pressure passing by to our south. A few showers overnight, upper 60s, and then rain and thunderstorms likely on Thursday, about 80. I'm staff meteorologist Steve Hamilton from the Tri-Arc Weather Center.

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0: Dickerson, that has happened to me. I am Kenny. Well, a 14-year-old boy in Norway was arrested after stealing a city bus for the third time in 6 months. Not once, not twice, three times. He's 14. He apparently just really enjoys driving buses. Three bus thefts in 6 months? Honestly, at that point, they should just hire him. He's clearly passionate about public transit.
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5: From the Tri-Arc Weather Center, here's a look at your forecast. We'll hit the low 80s for the afternoon high today. Some clouds hanging around along with some showers and thunderstorms. A lot of warm and humid air over the area and low pressure passing by to our south. Few showers overnight, upper 60s, and then rain and thunderstorms likely on Thursday, about 80. I'm staff meteorologist Steve Hamilton from the Tri-Arc Weather Center.

0: Today's Best Country, My Country, Y107. Such a deceptive song because it just rocks up until the very end and then Tucker Wetmore slows it down. I'm Kenny. Mentioned this earlier. I'll mention it again. JR takes his show on the road every Friday morning for the Sports Spectacular at Big Bad Breakfast in downtown Conway. Coaches drop by, talk about what's going on in their teams and their programs. The Sports Spectacular at Big Bad Breakfast, Friday morning with JR on Y107.
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0: today's best country, my country, Y107, Chris Young and Mitchell Tenpenny at the end of a bar. Well, German researchers have demonstrated a way to identify specific people using nothing more than ordinary Wi-Fi signals by analyzing how radio waves bounce around a room. The technology works with near perfect accuracy. It doesn't need cameras. It doesn't need microphones, just your router. So this is how surveillance works in 2026. Not cameras, not microphones, just the thing you use to watch Netflix.
1: April joins us from Hoco Turf and Outdoor Equipment. In April, we've moved into May. I know, we had your month where we celebrated you. Now it's time to celebrate May and getting into, service season. Because some folks, because of the drier conditions, maybe haven't had to mow as much is what they anticipated. And so they really haven't gotten the equipment broken in. And now they're starting to get out there and to find some of the broken in needs to be repaired because it's broken, right?
2: That's right. We are in what we call the beginning of the season. And we are full swing. You know, it's one of those things people don't think about in the wintertime months. 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
1: 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Don't delay anymore. Because while regular service and maintenance is very important, it's also important to have it work and when you're ready for it. 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
2: 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And so we work on pretty much everything here. Tractors, lawnmowers, chainsaws, side-by-sides, ATVs, trailers, you name it, we work on it.
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2: 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They're an excellent product. 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
1: Absolutely. Hoco Turf, where do we find you and how do we find you?
2: 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We're about 2 miles west of the Chenal Light. They're by the Chenal Walmart. 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
5: From the Tri-Arc Weather Center, here's a look at your forecast. We'll hit the low 80s for the afternoon high today. Some clouds hanging around along with some showers and thunderstorms. A lot of warm and humid air over the area and low pressure passing by to our south. A few showers overnight, upper 60s, and then rain and thunderstorms likely on Thursday, about 80. I'm staff meteorologist Steve Hamilton from the Tri-Arc Weather

Josh Ross, Hate How You Look on Y107 Wednesday afternoon. Thank you so much for listening. How about some homegrown Arkansas music from Justin Moore? This is Time's Ticking on Y107.

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1: Conley School Board will meet for a special session at 5:30 tonight at the Administration Building on Prince Street. The announced meeting agenda items include a personnel approval session for both resignations and elections. However, the agenda does not mention whether the employment status of the Director of Finance or an annual review of Superintendent Jason Black's contract will take place during tonight's meeting. Two much anticipated items of discussion online and on social media in recent weeks. Ty Hendricks, the principal of Stewart Middle School, was hired as the new Director of Finance at the May 12th meeting by a 4-1 vote, replacing Sean Higginbotham. But parents and community members have raised concerns online and on social media about Hendricks' lack of experience in finance. 580 students will take part in the 85th annual Arkansas Boys State on the University of Central Arkansas campus this week. Student delegates from 198 schools and 225 zip codes taking part this year to focus on building a working mock government from the ground up. This year's tagline is "Democracy Depends on Me." I'm Rick Walker in the First Community Bank Tri-Arc 24-Hour News Center, where community comes first. 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
6: From the Tri-Arc Weather Center, here's a look at your forecast. We'll hit the low 80s for the afternoon high today. Some clouds hanging around along with some showers and thunderstorms. A lot of warm and humid air over the area and low pressure passing by to our south. A few showers overnight, upper 60s, and then rain and thunderstorms likely on Thursday, about 80. I'm staff meteorologist Steve Hamilton from the Tri-Arc Weather Center. 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

our community calendar. Friday brings a stream hike in Greenbrier. Join a park interpreter at the front entrance of the visitor center to learn more about the organisms living in streams at Woolly Hollow State Park. Be prepared to get your feet wet. Please wear sturdy closed-toed shoes. That's Friday, 4 p.m. Also, you're invited to join Quail Forever, Arkansas Game and Fish, Audubon Delta, and the Arkansas Natural Heritage Commission for a guided nocturnal wildlife kayak tour at Grassy Lake Water Trail. That's in Mayflower, Friday and Saturday, weather permitting, of course. Audubon Delta has provided 6 canoes and 2 kayaks to reserve. The tour will begin at 8 p.m. and RSVP is required for a limited capacity event. And Jones Chicken and Wellness Coop presents Chicken Talk, community support group. 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

0: Today's Best Country, My Country, Y107, Ty Myers with Ends of the Earth. Please join Quail Forever, Arkansas Game and Fish, Audubon Delta, and the Arkansas Natural Heritage Commission for a guided nocturnal wildlife kayak tour at Grassy Lake Water Trail in Mayflower. It's going to happen this Friday and Saturday. Audubon Delta has provided 6 canoes and 2 kayaks to reserve through Grace Lovett. You can give her a call at 501-772-8337. The tour will begin at 8 p.m. RSVP is required for this limited capacity event. Please text Grace Lovett to reserve your spot. And if you're bringing your own kayak or if you need a vessel.
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0: today's best country, My Country, Y107, Lainey Wilson, the song that got it started for her, that's Things a Man Oughta Know. Got my time machine rewind for you now. On May 27th, 1995, actor Christopher Reeve, best known as Superman, was thrown from a horse during an equestrian competition and suffered a catastrophic spinal injury, leaving him paralyzed from the neck down. He did continue to act, direct, and advocate for spinal cord research until his death in 2004. He played Superman and showed more courage after the accident than anyone in a cape ever could on screen.
1: From the Tri-Arc Weather Center, here's a look at your forecast. We'll hit the low 80s for the afternoon high today. Some clouds hanging around along with some showers and thunderstorms. A lot of warm and humid air over the area and low pressure passing by to our south. A few showers overnight, upper 60s, and then rain and thunderstorms likely on Thursday, about 80. I'm staff meteorologist Steve Hamilton from the Tri-Arc Weather Center.

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0: 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I am Kenny, and we've teamed up with Strategic Wealth Partners to bring you the pet of the week. 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
4: From the Tri-Arc Weather Center, here's a look at your forecast. We'll hit the low 80s for the afternoon high today. Some clouds hanging around along with some showers and thunderstorms. A lot of warm and humid air over the area and low pressure passing by to our south. A few showers overnight, upper 60s, and then rain and thunderstorms likely on Thursday, about 80. I'm staff meteorologist Steve Hamilton from the Tri-Arc Weather Center.
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0: Y107, Ella Langley, that is Be Her. I am so into smoothies right now, and researchers found that blending bananas with berry smoothies dramatically reduces the body's ability to absorb healthy flavanols from the berries. Bananas contain an enzyme that basically cancels out the good stuff. Everything you thought about your morning smoothie was a lie. Bananas are the villain of the smoothie world. All those healthy tropical fruit combos at Smoothie King, a betrayal. A delicious yellow betrayal.
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0: 7 Old Dominion with Break Up With Him. You can find out what's going on in the pop culture world every weekday with Christina, the Culture Queen, presented by the Patty Go Cafe. We do it each hour in the morning with JR, and then coming up in just a few minutes in the 5 o'clock hour, we'll do it right here with me, Christina the Culture Queen, exclusively on Y107.
1: Hey, this is JR. I want to tell you about my great new friends and partners over at the Carpet Barn here in Conway. 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
3: From the Tri-Arc Weather Center, here's a look at your forecast. We'll hit the low 80s for the afternoon high today. Some clouds hanging around along with some showers and thunderstorms. A lot of warm and humid air over the area and low pressure passing by to our south. A few showers overnight, upper 60s, and then rain and thunderstorms likely on Thursday, about 80. I'm staff meteorologist Steve Hamilton from the Tri-Arc Weather Center.

Today's best country, my country, Y107. You know, we've been getting a fair amount of rain these days, but not a lot, not enough to get Lake Brewer back up where it needs to be. It just seems like it rains just a little bit every day, and that's honestly not going to help.

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1: 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Pickram explained what takes place during an initial visit to a mental health provider, which involves careful attention for diagnostic purposes.
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1: 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I'm Rick Walker in the First Community Bank Triarch 24-Hour News Center, where community comes first. 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
6: From the Triarch Weather Center, here's a look at your forecast. We'll hit the low 80s for the afternoon high today. Some clouds hanging around along with some showers and thunderstorms. A lot of warm and humid air over the area and low pressure passing by to our south. A few showers overnight, upper 60s, and then rain and thunderstorms likely on Thursday, about 80. I'm staff meteorologist Steve Hamilton from the Triarch Weather Center.

look at your Triarc community calendar. America has a big birthday coming up, and it's never too early to plan for the 4th of July. There's a guided hike up the West Summit Trail to welcome the 4th of July while watching the sunrise. Once the sun is up, you're welcome to join in a reading of the Declaration of Independence. That's happening at Pinnacle Mountain State Park July 4th from 5 to 7 a.m. Lights Over the Lake is right around the corner for America's 250th celebration. Bigger than ever, get ready for an awesome evening filled with exciting games, prizes, and spectacular fireworks. 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

0: Today's Best Country, My Country, Y107, George Burge with Cowboy Songs. Well, a study genetically analyzing nearly 500 cat tumors worldwide found striking similarities between feline cancers and human cancers. Scientists say studying cats could unlock breakthrough cancer treatments for people. Cats are officially contributing to science. Now, the cat at your house still doesn't care, but science does.
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3: From the TriArc Weather Center, here's a look at your forecast. We'll hit the low 80s for the afternoon high today. Some clouds hanging around along with some showers and thunderstorms. A lot of warm and humid air over the area and low pressure passing by to our south. A few showers overnight, upper 60s, and then rain and thunderstorms likely on Thursday, about 80. I'm staff meteorologist Steve Hamilton from the TriArc Weather Center.

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0: Today's Best Country, My Country, Y107 Entertainer of the Year, Cody Johnson with The Fall. I am Kenny, and I'm about to tell you something you did not know. Polar bears aren't actually white. Surprisingly, under all that white fur, polar bears actually have jet black skin. It's crazy, right?
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5: From the TriArc Weather Center, here's a look at your forecast. That low pressure system is still off to our south, and that'll be bringing showers and thunderstorms to our area overnight. We're in the upper 60s. Pretty good chance of rain and afternoon thunderstorms on Thursday. Looks like we'll stay cloudy, right around 80 on the high. More showers are likely on Friday and going up to 80. This is staff meteorologist Steve Hamilton from the TriArc Weather Center.

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0: it's Christina the Culture Queen, bringing you everything you need to know to be in the know and be entertained. Culture, cuisine, entertainment, I'm Christina Munoz-Madsen, and I've got you covered. On Saturday, Swing Band Reunion returns for a special matinee show at the Ron Robinson Theater in Little Rock. Jukebox favorites by Patsy Cline, Dean Martin, Stevie Wonder, Billy Joel, Chicago, Earth, Wind & Fire, and other popular icons of the 20th century will get you jumping and jiving. Swing Band Reunion was formed in 2000 when members of the 1956 Little Rock Central High School Swing Band reunited, and they have now grown into a 20-piece orchestra. Directed by Steve Travis and featuring vocalists Stephanie Smittle and Jeff Watson, Swing Band Reunion plays tribute to big bands, blues favorites, and pop tunes of the 60s and 70s. Doors open at 2 and the show starts at 3. Hope to see you there. Tickets and more information at ronrobinsontheater.org. 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I'm Christina the Culture Queen, bringing you everything you need to know to be in the know and be entertained.
1: From the Tri-Arc Weather Center, here's a look at your forecast. That low pressure system is still off to our south, and that'll be bringing showers and thunderstorms to our area overnight. We're in the upper 60s. Pretty good chance of rain and afternoon thunderstorms on Thursday. Looks like we'll stay cloudy, right around 80 on the high. More showers are likely on Friday and going up to 80. This is Staff Meteorologist Steve Hamilton from the Tri-Arc Weather Center.

His best country, my country, Y107, Megan Maroney with Beautiful Things. I am Kenny with a couple of pals, Chris Young and Kane Brown. This is Famous Friends on Y107.

0: from the First Community Bank Triarch News Center, where community comes first. 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
1: Cutting back on water usage may not be voluntary much longer. Conway Corp announcing in a social media post today that it'll move to phase two of the city's water curtailment. That means involuntary reduction in water usage for both business and residential customers. Phase two would require customers to water their lawns, gardens, and shrubs on opposite days, while businesses and those with special water needs will be required to decrease significantly their irrigation and schedule their irrigation at the direction of Conway Corp management. Conway Corporation added that more information and updates on phase two will be released by or on June 1st. Attorney General Tim Griffin issued a statement announcing the arrest of a Faulkner County married couple after an investigation by his Office of Medicaid Fraud. 58-year-old Robert Johnson and 56-year-old Tina Cates of Mayflower arrested by the Faulkner County Sheriff's Office on charges related to their exploitation of an elderly victim. Ashley Hammett, the Director of Learning Systems for Greenbrier Schools, spoke with Triarch Radio's J.R. Runyon today, said the school system has a number of things in store for the community. While class is out of session this summer, she talked about the school's first event of the summer season, the upcoming Panther Bus on the Prowl, which will happen during June. Director also reminded students and parents of the importance of keeping a healthy routine during the summer. You can hear that interview up at triarchradio.com. I'm Rick Walker in the First Community Bank, Triarch 24-Hour News Center, where community comes first. 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
3: From the Triarch Weather Center, here's a look at your forecast. That low pressure system is still off to our south, and that'll be bringing showers and thunderstorms to our area overnight. We're in the upper 60s. Pretty good chance of rain and afternoon thunderstorms on Thursday. Looks like we'll stay cloudy, right around 80 on the high. More showers are likely on Friday and going up to 80. This is staff meteorologist Steve Hamilton from the Triarch Weather Center.

0: Today's Best Country, My Country, Y107 with Shane Proffitt and Long Live Country. I am Kenny. Well, this is kind of weird, but it happened in Florida. Pretty much everything happening in Florida is weird. Florida Highway Patrol stopped a pickup truck on State Road 540 in Central Florida and discovered a collection of zip-tied iguanas in the bed of the truck. No explanation was provided. No explanation could possibly be sufficient. Zip-tied iguanas in a Florida pickup truck. That's not a crime. That is an origin story.
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Join the Layman Library for outdoor fun in the plaza, promoting artistic expression as a means of self-care. It's a mental health wellness night. That's Thursday, 4:30 p.m. Faulkner County Library hosting a live music open mic night. That's also Thursday, open to all ages and range of experience from 6:30 to 9 p.m. Bring your instrument, your songs, two or three, depending upon how many people participate, and yourself. 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And Criswell Robinson American Legion Post 71 and their auxiliary unit 71 will be having their monthly meeting on Thursday, 7 p.m. They'll elect the officers. There will be a meal for the members and their families at 6 p.m. If you're active duty military or an honorably discharged veteran, you may join in for the meeting, 600 North Grant Street. 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

0: Today's best country, my country, Y107, Hudson Westbrook. That is called Painted You Pretty. I am Kenny. 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
1: 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One guy made it home. 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
4: From the Tri-Arc Weather Center, here's a look at your forecast. That low pressure system is still off to our south, and that'll be bringing showers and thunderstorms to our area overnight. We're in the upper 60s. Pretty good chance of rain and afternoon thunderstorms on Thursday. Looks like we'll stay cloudy, right around 80 on the high. More showers are likely on Friday and going up to 80. This is Staff Meteorologist Steve Hamilton from the Tri-Arc Weather Center.

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5: From the Tri-Arc Weather Center, here's a look at your forecast. That low pressure system is still off to our south, and that'll be bringing showers and thunderstorms to our area overnight. We're in the upper 60s. Pretty good chance of rain and afternoon thunderstorms on Thursday. Looks like we'll stay cloudy, right around 80 on the high. More showers are likely on Friday and going up to 80. This is staff meteorologist Steve Hamilton from the Tri-Arc Weather Center. Today.

0: today's best country, my country, Y107. Jordan Davis, turn this truck around. I am Kenny. Sunday mornings, we've got a great show. If you are an early riser, we've got a great show. Starts at 6. It is called Rise Up with John Ritter. 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

0: Today's Best Country, My Country, Y107, Larry Fleet, Where I Find God, one of my all-time favorite songs. I'm Kenny. Well, scientists have discovered that zombie cells, the sentient cells long thought to only damage the body, can actually protect it in some cases. Now, this could reshape the entire approach to anti-aging therapy. Your dead cells are having their moment. Good for them.
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4: From the Triarch Weather Center, here's a look at your forecast. That low pressure system is still off to our south, and that'll be bringing showers and thunderstorms to our area overnight. We're in the upper 60s, pretty good chance of rain and afternoon thunderstorms on Thursday. Looks like we'll stay cloudy, right around 80 on the high. More showers are likely on Friday and going up to 80. This is Staff Meteorologist Steve Hamilton from the Triarch Weather Center.

The very latest from Jason Aldean, that is Don't Tell on Me on Y107. How you doing on this Wednesday afternoon? Here's Slaney Wilson with Somewhere Over Laredo on Y107.

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1: Well, May is Mental Health Awareness Month, and Tequila Pickram, a psychologist and counselor at Conway Regional Health Systems, and Ann McVeigh, who provides mental health services at Conway Regional's Mayflower Clinic, joined Triarc Radio's J.R. 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Pickram explained what takes place during an initial visit to a mental health provider, which involves careful attention for diagnostic purposes.
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1: 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I'm Rick Walker in the First Community Bank Triarc 24-Hour News Center, where community comes first. 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
8: From the Triarc Weather Center, here's a look at your forecast. That low pressure system is still off to our south, and that'll be bringing showers and thunderstorms to our area overnight. We're in the upper 60s. Pretty good chance of rain and afternoon thunderstorms on Thursday. Looks like we'll stay cloudy, right around 80 on the high. More showers are likely on Friday and going up to 80. This is staff meteorologist Steve Hamilton from the Triarc Weather Center.

is look at your TriArc community calendar. 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Celebrate a summer of reading and win prizes, including a VIP invitation to the end of summer parties. Have you ever felt the fur of a bobcat? Here's your chance. You can meet a park interpreter at the Woolly Cabin to learn about the native animals and feel their furs. The program is fun for any age, and it's happening Saturday, 3 to 3:30 p.m. at Woolly Hollow State Park in Greenbrier. And we've got one more opportunity for the Nocturnal Kayak Tour. You can join Quail Forever, Arkansas Game and Fish, Audubon Delta, and Arkansas Natural Heritage Commission for a guided nocturnal wildlife kayak tour at Grassy Lake Water Trail in Mayflower. That's Saturday, weather permitting. 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

0: Today's Best Country, My Country, Y107, Zach Top, I Never Lie, my favorite song that he does. I am Kenny, and so for the last 3 days, I've eaten the same thing for supper. I ordered a pad thai kit from Amazon. I got three of them, and I'm a big Thai food fan. And chicken pad thai is one of my favorite things to eat. So I've been cooking that lately, and I got to tell you, even though I'm very far from being Thai, I've done a pretty good job cooking it.
1: Arkansas families, we would love for you to become a Greenbrier Panther. I am Tori Moix, proud assistant principal of Greenbrier Middle School.
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0: Country, my country, Y107, the ridiculously handsome Dustin Lynch with Good Girl. Did you know today is National Grape Popsicle Day? Celebrating the purple frozen treat traced back to 1905 when 11-year-old Frank Epperson left a stirring stick and a flavored soda on a cold San Francisco night and accidentally invented the popsicle. 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
2: From the Tri-Arc Weather Center, here's a look at your forecast. That low pressure system is still off to our south, and that'll be bringing showers and thunderstorms to our area overnight. We're in the upper 60s. Pretty good chance of rain and afternoon thunderstorms on Thursday. Looks like we'll stay cloudy, right around 80 on the high. More showers are likely on Friday and going up to 80. This is Staff Meteorologist Steve Hamilton from the Tri-Arc Weather Center.

0: party with favorite country song. My name is Kenny, and folks, I am done for the day. I appreciate you listening and definitely putting up with my nonsense, but I've got a little more nonsense to go. It is time for your awful, and today I mean awful, terrible dad joke of the day. How do bees get to school? On the school buzz. The school buzz. They're bees. Yeah.
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